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2: Good afternoon, I'm Sage Daniels.
3: North Cowichan Municipal Council has given a green light to move ahead with traffic safety improvements for York Avenue in Crofton. The municipality says staff will install an electronic speed reader board facing northbound traffic on York Avenue near Crofton Elementary School. Other initiatives include narrowing the existing wide travel lanes on York Avenue, installing flashing beacons at the unsignalized crosswalk at the Joan Avenue intersection, and arranging warning signs behind the sharp bend at the south end of York Avenue. These improvements come after a Crofton resident came to council earlier this year with concerns about speeding in front of the school. All active wildfires on Vancouver Island are being held or under control as of Monday afternoon, according to the BC Wildfire Service. Several wildfires were triggered in the North Island region through August as a result of lightning. The BC Wildfire Service says 9 wildfires remain active in the North Island. The largest is a 79-hectare blaze near Gerald Creek, which is classified as being held. Of those 9 fires, 8 are being held and 1 is under control. Also, a fire west of Chemainus near Chipman Creek is under control, and a blaze north of Port Renfrew is being held. Both of those fires are less than 1 hectare and are believed to have been caused by lightning. BC Highway Patrol will focus on distracted driving and seatbelts on Vancouver Island and the Sunshine Coast in September. RCMP is reminding drivers that not only is it unsafe to ignore the laws, it puts people in danger. Police note distracted driving is consistently one of the top 3 causes of death on BC roads. Part of September's Distracted Drivers and Occupant Restraint campaign is reminding drivers of the penalties they could face for ignoring the laws. This includes $338 for not wearing a seatbelt and $109 for not properly buckling in a child or infant. Superintendent Lori Orstad with BC Highway Patrol says you already have seatbelts in your vehicle, and the seconds it takes to use them could save your life or the life of someone you love. Chilliwack Cultist Lake MLA A'alia Warbus is the latest MLA to quit the BC Conservatives over discontent with the party's leader. Vista Radio's provincial reporter Emily Joveski has more.
4: Warbus says she's lost confidence in Carrie Lynn Finley as party leader and has decided to sit as an independent. She's the 7th MLA to quit the Conservative caucus in recent weeks over issues with Finley's leadership. Warbus says there's been a critical breakdown of communication, not only with the public, but with MLAs and staff. She also slammed Finley's decision to delay Monday's planned caucus meeting by a month. Emily Joveski, Vista News, Victoria.
3: Joan Phillip, respected Indigenous activist and MLA for Vancouver Strathcona, has died from a months-long illness. Emily Joveski has the details.
4: The Union of BC Indian Chiefs say Joan Phillip died Friday afternoon, surrounded by her husband, Grand Chief Stuart Phillip, and her family. She was 74. The family asked that BC donate to the BC Cancer Society. Premier David Eby says Phillip was a powerful and respected leader, and she'll be missed by NDP caucus and staff. Emily Joveski, Vista News, Victoria.
5: Thank you, news team. Now we look over at sports. This past weekend, BC Lions, huge win. They've won 5 in a row now. It was a massive 45-24 win over the Red Blacks. I mean, the Red Blacks are the worst team in the CFL by far. They still haven't won a game, and I think they're 11 games in. It's week 13 of 21 in this season, and they still haven't won a game. That's tough. Tough to be a Red Blacks fan. Lions look ahead to next weekend. This Friday, they play against the Montreal Alouettes, trying to make it 6 wins in a row. In the MLB, the Toronto Blue Jays also just, they had a tough start to the year. Now they're kind of fledgling just outside of the playoff picture. Actually, just had a huge season series against the Seattle Mariners. They're trying to keep that heat rolling. Tomorrow, they've got another game against the Cleveland Guardians. The Mariners playing right now, they're in the middle of the 5th against the Boston Red Sox. And that's pretty much it for sports. Now we look over at weather today in the Valley. Decent day, actually. Lots of blue skies. Right now, it's 23 degrees. So, pretty nice, almost a nice summery day for us today. Tonight, a low of 12, partial clouds. Tomorrow, mix of sun and cloud, high of 21. The temperature's dipping midweek. We're looking at Wednesday and Thursday, 16 or 17 degrees are our daily highs. Friday, Saturday, the temperature's going up just a little bit more. But for the most part, we're going to be alternating nice gray days, with mix of sun and cloud days. We're just at that point in the year. Right now in the valley, like I said, it's 23 degrees.
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1: Yeah, already into the last hour of the afternoon show. Holy, where does this Monday go? Where did this month go? I've been asking people within the last few days, just like, because August flew by in the blink of an eye. Like, I feel like we got a little bit of excitement out of July. Like, you felt like you were kind of in the middle of it for a while. And then August, seriously, I feel like yesterday was August the 1st. And you blink. I'm blinking right now. And it's all of a sudden the last day. Just over a week away from kids going back to school. Like, it's just, man. I've been asking people too, like, does it just get faster and faster the older you get? Yeah, it seems to, which is crazy because, like, how can it get much faster than it already has? But anyways, let's hang out. Let's listen to some good tunes. Let's forget about how fast the year is going. Unless you're a fan of Christmas and you're already thinking about, oh, 4 months till Christmas? Ooh. 4 months till New Year's too. Jeez.
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0: Whistling on the radio. Everybody loves that, don't they? Sorry. I just couldn't help myself. Hey, 5:21 on our Monday. I didn't really get a chance to talk about this. Went to Guns N' Roses over the weekend, and it seemed like, geez, everybody on the ferry when I went over and came back, and I was on like the really early ferry coming back. They were wearing their Guns N' Roses t-shirts. It's interesting. I don't know if it's always been this way, but I've been noticing it more and more lately, particularly with AC/DC last month or earlier this month and Guns N' Roses. It's kind of turning into like a sporting event where everybody goes and they're wearing the jerseys. Like, we're walking around downtown Vancouver, me and former sales guy Ray, who I went to the show with, and it was like everybody we saw everywhere was wearing some sort of Guns N' Roses attire, like from their 1994 tour or something like that. It's like you're going to a Canucks game, but people are wearing their concert t-shirts from the days of yore. It's interesting. I don't know if that's a new thing. Like, was it like that in the 80s where everybody was already showing up with some sort of concert t-shirt? Maybe it's because the concert t-shirts are getting really expensive. Like, holy smokes. Remember concert t-shirts when you were a kid? Like $20. When I started going to shows in like 2008, we were thinking, oh my gosh, $40 for a t-shirt. That's so expensive. $40. And some would be like 20 or 25, depending on where you went, which shows you went to. Now it's crazy to find a t-shirt that's less than 70. Like, just it's a t-shirt. Most of them are like that cheap Gildan t-shirt that you could get at Michael's for $6. But just because it's got, you know, little Guns N' Roses on the front of it, people are spending $70. It's crazy. But, yeah, good show. The one thing I do notice about, like, rockers when they're well into their careers, they can go a couple of different ways. They either go the direction, you could go the Bob Dylan direction, which is like, they don't play any songs that you know. You could go the, there's certain artists where it's like they just play the hits and they get out of there. Guns N' Roses, they kind of went a little too long. Like I'm doing right now talking on the radio. Just a little bit too long. You need somebody to rein them in. But yeah, that's a thought for another day. Certain artists, they start to go a little long because they think, oh, I'm Guns N' Roses. People want to listen to me for 3.5 hours. Do they? Sure, Slash can do his thing, but you get the gist after 2 hours, right?
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0: Hey, just a heads up. So we were talking about the circus is coming up this weekend. It's coming back to town. But also, BC Forest Discovery Center, they've got their Labor Day festivities going on with the train and all that kind of stuff coming back. So that's going to be a fun weekend. Listen in to the morning show tomorrow with Noah, who's still filling in for Justice, who's off on vacation. Noah is going to be giving away 2 family passes to the BC Forest Discovery Center tomorrow morning, and he's going to be giving more away throughout the rest of this week. So stay tuned to the morning show for that. It's exciting. I love riding that train. God, however many times I've been on it, whenever they bust out the steam engine, which it looks like they're busting out the steam engine for this weekend, I just love that old-timey locomotive. It's a fun thing to bring the family out and enjoy and check out the awesome grounds of the BC Forest Discovery Center.
1: Yeah!

Have you ever set two of your friends up? Have you ever, like, tried to play matchmaker? Well, today is National Matchmaker Day. And I'm just thinking about, it's one of those things, you're kind of playing with fire. It can either go incredibly well, and they hit it off, they, you know, start dating, they fall in love, they get married, they have kids, they spend their whole lives together, and they die in each other's arms. It can go incredibly well, or it can just be an absolute nightmare. You spend years of your life watching these two people who you have collided together, like two atoms in the Hadron Collider. You've thrown them together, and they explode, but they can't, they don't decide to leave each other. They just have, like, toxic relationship. Things don't go well. They're both upset, but they don't want to break up with each other. It can go in one of two directions. I'm lucky. I don't know if I really counted as a setup, but in college, I was working together with a bunch of my friends, and two of them I could see was like, oh man, they both like each other. They need to say what they're going to say. And so I got them to say what they needed to say to each other. They wound up dating, wound up getting married. They've got two kids now. They live in Phoenix together. The thing is, it can also go the other way. I'm lucky. I'm one and done. I will never set anybody else up again because it went so well the first time.

0: 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How did it go? Would you do it again? 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

All right, we are on our way to 6 o'clock. Thanks for spending some time under the sun today. We actually did have a decent amount of sun, although the cloud coverage starting to roll in now. One thing I'm not ready for, I mean, last day of August, one thing I'm not ready for is the sun to keep setting earlier and earlier. Like, let's look. What's the sunset time today? It's before 8 p.m. Oh, geez. Let's look ahead. So, like, when is the next time that the sun is going to set after 8 p.m.? It's going to be in the new year, right? It's going to be like March. Oh, not ready for that. We're not ready for that. Anyways, I'm out of here. I'll talk to you again next month. That's right. September 1st. Have a great rest of your August.

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5: 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Idiots making news. Dumb people doing dumb stuff. This is a story that comes out of Farmington, Connecticut, featuring Cynthia Martinez. Listen. Never going to advocate for committing crimes here on the Sunrise Show. Never going to celebrate that. This is a serious one. Cynthia has been charged with murder. Doesn't stop her from being stupid, though. So what happened is Cynthia met up with so far who has been an unnamed victim. They went out for dinner and then were seen on security footage driving to a forested parkland area of Farmington. And on the security camera in the parking lot, two people walk into the forest, one person walks out. The body is found in the forested area. They go back to watch the footage, see her in her car. They search her purse. They found a gun that is matched to the ballistics of the murder. And then they search her internet search history. And Cynthia, the day before the murder, Googled asking, quote, "Does God forgive murderers?" Honey, it's not about what God thinks. So you didn't know your internet search history exists. And the police found it. I thought we'd all learned that with our parents at a younger age. Internet search history exists. It's a main point of evidence linking Cynthia Martinez to murder, where she potentially could spend life in prison. She's on a $1 million bond in custody and actually is appearing in court later on today. Cynthia Martinez, for Googling if God forgives murder a day before murdering someone, is today's 840 Idiot.
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5: 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Even though school's out, you're still busy between work life and your kids' activities, and your oil change shouldn't slow you down from those. 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Our nominee today, an honorable mention, 66-year-old Paul Severson of Minnesota, who had police called because he's made a habit of doing yard work in his birthday suit. Police were called to his home because he was chainsawing while butt naked. Seems incredibly reckless and dangerous. Also gross, but like a lot of exposed things you don't want to have exposed when you got a chainsaw and you're not wearing any clothes. He was arrested for disorderly conduct in connection with nude displays outside of his house in Lake Crystal, Minnesota. Our 840 idiot today is a group of people, though, from Lake Billy Chinook in Oregon. Two Facebook posts going big throughout the weekend. One of them from the Oregon Fire Information Aid and Assistance Group. If you've looked outside today, maybe you're seeing a little bit of smoke or haze in the sky drifting up from Washington State and Oregon and parts of the interior of our province. Yeah, there's a lot of bad fires. And there are two planes working what they're calling the bench fire near Lake Billy Chinook in Oregon. And they posted numerous times saying these planes weren't able to continue fighting the fire because people on the lake wouldn't get out of their way and create a landing path for these firefighting planes. Another post that went viral, made by two people, rather three people, Charlie Patterson, Jordan Hall, and Tim Baggs, who photographed each other wake surfing behind a boat with the caption, "All prepared and tired of watching the fire burn. How many opportunities do you get to ride next to a forest fire?" With photos of them wake surfing and drinking beers on the water and in the boat. One of the reasons why the planes couldn't fight the fires is because people wanted to make a Facebook post. So people that are wake surfing near the wildfires in Oregon or anywhere, doing anything to make it more challenging for crews to fight wildfires this summer, you are today's 840 idiots.
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6: Hi, I'm Adrienne Gear, president of the BC Nurses Union. Labor Day is a reminder that generations of workers organized and fought for the rights workers have today. This summer, 60,000 nurses across British Columbia took lawful job action during the longest nursing strike in our province's history. During this time, nearly 6,000 nurses reported intimidation and harassment from their employers, including threats of discipline. Labor Day reminds us that workers' rights are won through struggle, and that every generation has a responsibility to defend them. To every nurse who courageously showed up for one another on behalf of our patients, and to the labor allies and members of the public who joined us in solidarity, thank you.
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5: 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Even though school's out, your work and life is still really busy. Your oil change shouldn't get in the way and slow you down. Get in and out in a jiff. 60 Trunk Road in Dunkin'. 840 Idiot. Idiots making news. Dumb people doing dumb stuff. This is an all-timer. An unnamed man from Kansas City, Missouri had to be rescued out of a porta potty. There was a World Cup watch party event last weekend. It wasn't part of the final yesterday, but they had a bunch of those rentable porta potties at the event. Event wraps up. Porta potty people come to collect their toilets. They notice one of them's locked. They knock on it and say, hey, we're collecting these. You've got about 10 minutes. When the worker comes back 10 minutes later, it's still locked. The worker said, okay, time to go. Wrap it up. The guy inside said, I'm not getting out. So then the worker flags down a cop, comes over, said, open the door. I'm a cop. And the guy said, I can't reach the door. That raised their eyebrows a little bit. The cop and the worker forced the door open. They didn't see anyone at first. Then a head appeared out of the toilet, stuck inside the tank of the porta potty. Here's audio from the police body cam.
6: Knocked again. The man inside said he was not going to get out. They looked inside and didn't see anybody. The lid was closed. No one was in the restroom. It kind of startled them. All of a sudden, a head popped out of the toilet and he said, I'm in here. He told them he was retrieving a Mountain Dew bottle that he dropped in from the night before. After it was cut open, the man was able to exit the toilet. Fire department did hook up water to their truck and gave him a free shower.
5: The thought is this guy was in the tank of the porta potty for 8 hours, like overnight. The event ended the day previous, and then they picked it up the next morning. He was still in there. There's video of it because, of course, there is. The guy is covered in sludge. Covered. It's disgusting. And I don't care how powerful that fire hose is. Nothing will ever make that guy feel clean again. At least wouldn't if it were me. The toilet rental company said, in this business, you can expect the unexpected, but I never thought I'd find someone alive at the bottom of one of our tanks. How much can a Mountain Dew cost? A couple of bucks? Even if at an event they're price gouging you, $5, $7? That's worth diving into the bottom of a porta potty? No way. It's our 840 Idiot.
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5: 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Today we go to Bloomington, Indiana, where a man was taken into custody after he threatened an Applebee's because of how long it took to get his food. 19-year-old, just a baby, 19-year-old Jackson Hahn was located and arrested on Sunday after he allegedly threatened to detonate an explosive device at an Applebee's due to a delay in receiving his order. Boy, that's a very police bit of wording there. According to reports, the investigation was launched at 10 o'clock Sunday evening. The FBI was contacted by Facebook because Meta flagged a post from a user named Han Tilly Solo where he said, "I'm going to blow up the Applebee's at 2894 East 3rd Street, Bloomington, Indiana, 47401, United States." Included the postal code and everything. And the photo showed the interior of that Applebee's attached to a mall. Meta flagged it, sent it to the FBI, who contacted local police at the Bloomington department, who then called the restaurant, closed it, evacuated it, and then found the person that posted it. When police questioned 19-year-old Jackson Hahn about it, apparently he said he was, quote, hungry, tired, and upset that he hadn't gotten his food in an appropriate amount of time. He said it was a stupid post and it wasn't serious. He posted it to a private account that had 50 followers, but Meta believed the threat was credible and contacted the FBI about it. Hahn was arrested and charged with a felony for intimidation. Threatening to blow up a restaurant because it's taken a while to get your food makes 19-year-old Jackson Hahn of Bloomington, Indiana, today's 840 Idiot.
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0: pulled into the just outside of the shop area. The portable steps were driven up towards the door. It was opened. People worked on the plane during the day. And then sometime in the evening, while work was wrapping up on it, Samuel Lackey jumped over a fence at the airport, ran onto the plane, and stayed inside. And I guess the maintenance workers didn't give it too good of a check before they locked it up for the night and taxied it to where it was parking overnight. The next morning, the doors to the plane were unlocked, the aircraft was pushed back into its maintenance parking space, and when JetBlue employees arrived at the plane to bring it back to the airport to test it, they found Lackey on the plane. He slept there overnight. Didn't take the plane anywhere, didn't do anything on it, didn't move it, just slept. And it actually forced a flight cancellation because, of course, crews had to go through and check everything all over again because some random guy was on the plane all night long. Lackey was arrested on charges of unarmed burglary of an occupied conveyance, criminal mischief over $1,000, and interrupting or impairing critical infrastructure. His bond set at $10,000. Samuel Lackey for breaking and entering onto an airplane, getting maintenance, and sleeping in there for the night is today's 840 idiot.
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0: replying all to an email you weren't supposed to, we're still here. 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
1: Wondering what's going on in the Cowichan Valley on a busy Labor Day long weekend? Well, I've got you covered. First of all, the circus is coming to town. They're going to be set up at the Cowichan Exhibition Grounds from Thursday all the way through until the holiday Monday. The BC Forest Discovery Center, they've got their annual Labor Day festivities going on, including the train rides. I think I saw somewhere that they're going to have the steam engine in, which love when they bust out the steam engine. And also, we've got some events over on our community calendar, including the third annual yard sale fundraiser for Foster Critters Feral Cat Rescue. They do great work in the Cowichan Valley with feral cats. Their third annual giant yard sale fundraiser is raising money for feral cats around the valley. 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
1: Have you ever set two of your friends up? Have you ever, like, tried to play matchmaker? Well, today is National Matchmaker Day, and I'm just thinking about, it's one of those things, you're kind of playing with fire. It can either go incredibly well, and they hit it off, they, you know, start dating, they fall in love, they get married, they have kids, they spend their whole lives together, and they die in each other's arms. It can go incredibly well, or it can just be an absolute nightmare. You spend years of your life watching these two people who you have collided together, like two atoms in the Hadron Collider. You've thrown them together, and they explode, but they can't, they don't decide to leave each other. They just have, like, toxic relationship. Things don't go well. They're both upset, but they don't want to break up with each other. It can go in one of two directions. I'm lucky. I don't know if I really counted as a setup, but in college, I was working together with a bunch of my friends, and two of them, I could see, it was like, oh, man, they both like each other. They need to say what they're going to say. And so I got them to say what they needed to say to each other. They wound up dating, wound up getting married. They've got two kids now. They live in Phoenix together. The thing is, it can also go the other way. I'm lucky. I'm one and done. I will never set anybody else up again because it went so well the first time. Have you set any of your friends up? How did it go? Would you do it again? Would you?
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2: What's happening, buddy?
1: Oh, my gosh. Kyle.
2: Kyle.
1: In the house.
2: In the house.
1: How are you, man?
2: I'm good, man. Just finishing up work.
1: Yeah, how's your drive?
2: Well, it was pretty good.
1: Yeah, you're not stuck in that. There's a little bit of traffic north by Chemainus. You're not in that up in that way, are you?
2: No.
1: Okay. Good man. Good man.
2: No.
1: Kyle, today is national. I got two questions for you. One, today is National Eat Outside Day. Are you a fan of eating outside?
2: I was eating outside all weekend. I was camping.
1: Yeah? What's your favorite thing to eat outside?
2: Oh, anything good. Steak. Steak and prawns.
1: Oh, yeah, that's good. That's good. The other national day that it is National Matchmaker Day. Have you ever set up two of your friends?
2: I'm pretty sure I have.
1: Yeah? Clearly it didn't go that well, or else you would have remembered whose marriage you had created. All right, Kyle. Today's game, it's called 4-7. You're familiar with the concept, right?
2: Yeah.
1: You've won at this one before?
2: No, I haven't. I haven't got through for this one.
1: Oh, okay. Well, then. For the listeners, I've got a 7-second timer. It will start as soon as I give Kyle a category. As soon as I give you the category, you got to give me 4 things from that category in 7 seconds. If you do it, $25 to Country Grocer, okay? All right. Today, we're getting to that point of the year where it's like, oh, man, I don't... It's nice 5 minutes. It's not nice the next 5 minutes. Should I wear shorts? What should I wear, right? Kyle, give me... 4 types of clothing in 7 seconds. Go.
2: Pants, jeans, coat, sweater, underwear, socks.
1: You can keep going if you want. You got 2 more seconds.
2: Oh.
1: I thought you were going to set a record and give me 10 in 7 seconds. You crushed it, buddy. Congrats. $25 to Country Grocer heading your way.
2: Thanks, buddy.
1: What's on the grocery list for this week?
2: Oh, anything for the kids.
1: Oh, yeah. They like fruit, don't they?
2: Oh, yeah.
1: Oh, it's so weird. I tried my first blackberry today. I had a co-host in, and she gave me a muffin that had blackberries in it.
2: Your first blackberry.
1: Yeah, which I don't know if I count because it's in a muffin, but it was like

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1: Those two songs went by real fast. It seems like the hour always goes by fast when you're in here, Jen.
2: I know, right?
1: Which I think is a good thing. We're just having a good time.
2: Right? Yeah.
1: It seems like the year is going by fast, too. We're already at August the 31st, last day of August, which I'm surprised that we got you in here because, I mean, the end of the month, you guys are generally pretty busy. Couch Valley Cleaning Services doing, like, move-out cleans and stuff.
2: Oh, yeah. Yeah. We did a lot at the end of last week. Mm. We got a bunch done, and then, yeah, it was last week. This week, we're kind of lucky.
1: Well, what would you say takes up, like, a majority of you guys' time as a cleaning service? Is it move-outs? Is it, you know, like, is it houses? Do businesses? Like, what's going on?
2: It's, well, we have lots of residential during the day, and then we have all our commercial is pretty much at nighttime and on weekends.
1: Mm. Yeah, because you guys do our place here. You were telling me, are you still getting up at like 4:30 every day?
2: 5:30 now.
1: Okay, that's a step in the right direction there, Jen. You're telling me, you get up early because you have a commercial clean that you guys do.
2: That was, I used to clean one of the local businesses and I used to get up at 2.
1: 2?
2: It was 2 a.m., yeah.
1: So Jen will get up.
2: Oh, yeah.
1: For the right price and for the right business.
2: That's right.
1: Yeah. If people are interested in acquiring your services, how can they do so? You did a great job in my place. I'll vouch for you.
2: Well, thank you.
1: If people are interested in reaching out, how can they find you?
2: Oh, well, they can give me a call on the business line at 250-732-8955 or send a message through our website at couchandvalleycleaningservices.ca.
1: And you can see a pretty decent breakdown of all the stuff that you do
2: on
1: the website as well. It's one of those things. Some people, like, I'll be honest, I was there. And Jen helped me out a couple of times. I was at the point, I was like, life gets busy. I just don't have time to do like a good, deep clean of my place. And I needed some professional help. I was talking to another guy and he was like, yeah, we just had a kid. Can you give me Jen's number? Because we're just busy, you know, we're dealing with the kid. It's one less thing to think about. And a clean house really can be reminiscent of your mental state.
2: Oh, 100%.
1: You know what I mean?
2: Yep. 100%.
1: Yeah. Messy house, messy mind, clean house, clean mind. So if you need a hand, Jen is always there to help you out. Like she said, couchvalleycleaningservices.ca.
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0: Hi, I'm Adrienne Gear, president of the BC Nurses Union. Labor Day is a reminder that generations of workers organized and fought for the rights workers have today. This summer, 60,000 nurses across British Columbia took lawful job action during the longest nursing strike in our province's history. During this time, nearly 6,000 nurses reported intimidation and harassment from their employers, including threats of discipline. Labor Day reminds us that workers' rights are won through struggle, and that every generation has a responsibility to defend them. To every nurse who courageously showed up for one another on behalf of our patients, and to the labor allies and members of the public who joined us in solidarity, thank you.
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2: Hi, I'm Adrienne Gear, president of the BC Nurses Union. 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
1: Hi, I'm Adrienne Gear, president of the BC Nurses Union. Labor Day is a reminder that generations of workers organized and fought for the rights workers have today. This summer, 60,000 nurses across British Columbia took lawful job action during the longest nursing strike in our province's history. 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Labor Day reminds us that workers' rights are won through struggle, and that every generation has a responsibility to defend them. 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
4: Hi, I'm Adrienne Gear, president of the BC Nurses Union. Labor Day is a reminder that generations of workers organized and fought for the rights workers have today. This summer, 60,000 nurses across British Columbia took lawful job action during the longest nursing strike in our province's history. 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Labor Day reminds us that workers' rights are won through struggle, and that every generation has a responsibility to defend them. To every nurse who courageously showed up for one another on behalf of our patients, and to the labor allies and members of the public who joined us in solidarity, thank you.
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1: Hi, I'm Adrienne Geer, president of the BC Nurses Union. Labor Day is a reminder that generations of workers organized and fought for the rights workers have today. This summer, 60,000 nurses across British Columbia took lawful job action during the longest nursing strike in our province's history. During this time, nearly 6,000 nurses reported intimidation and harassment from their employers, including threats of discipline. Labor Day reminds us that workers' rights are won through struggle, and that every generation has a responsibility to defend them. To every nurse who courageously showed up for one another on behalf of our patients, and to the labor allies and members of the public who joined us in solidarity, thank you.
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0: that generations of workers organized and fought for the rights workers have today. This summer, 60,000 nurses across British Columbia took lawful job action during the longest nursing strike in our province's history. During this time, nearly 6,000 nurses reported intimidation and harassment from their employers, including threats of discipline. Labor Day reminds us that workers' rights are won through struggle, and that every generation has a responsibility to defend them. To every nurse who courageously showed up for one another on behalf of our patients, and to the labor allies and members of the public who joined us in solidarity, thank you.
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1: Good morning. I'm Sage Daniels. North Cowichan Municipal Council has given a green light to move ahead with traffic safety improvements for York Avenue in Crofton. The municipality says staff will install an electronic speed reader board facing northbound traffic on York Avenue near Crofton Elementary School. Other initiatives include narrowing the existing wide travel lanes on York Avenue, installing flashing beacons at the unsignalized crosswalk at the Joan Avenue intersection, and arranging warning signs behind the sharp bend at the south end of York Avenue. These improvements come after a Crofton resident came to council earlier this year with concerns about speeding in front of the school. All active wildfires on Vancouver Island are being held or under control as of Monday afternoon, according to the BC Wildfire Service. Several wildfires were triggered in the North Island region through August as a result of lightning. The BC Wildfire Service says 9 wildfires remain active in the North Island. The largest is a 79-hectare blaze near Gerald Creek, which is classified as being held. Of those 9 fires, 8 are being held and 1 is under control. Also, a fire west of Chemainus near Chipman Creek is under control, and a blaze north of Port Renfrew is being held. Both of those fires are less than 1 hectare and are believed to have been caused by lightning. BC Highway Patrol will focus on distracted driving and seatbelts on Vancouver Island and the Sunshine Coast in September. RCMP is reminding drivers that not only is it unsafe to ignore the laws, it puts people in danger. Police note distracted driving is consistently one of the top 3 causes of death on BC roads. Part of September's Distracted Drivers and Occupant Restraint campaign is reminding drivers of the penalties they could face for ignoring the laws. This includes $338 for not wearing a seatbelt and $109 for not properly buckling in a child or infant. Superintendent Lori Orstad with BC Highway Patrol says you already have seatbelts in your vehicle, and the seconds it takes to use them could save your life or the life of someone you love. Chilliwack Cultus Lake MLA A'aliyah Warbus is the latest MLA to quit the BC Conservatives over discontent with the party's leader. Vista Radio's provincial reporter Emily Joveski has more.
2: Warbus says she's lost confidence in Carrie Lynn Finley as party leader and has decided to sit as an independent. She's the 7th MLA to quit the Conservative caucus in recent weeks over issues with Finley's leadership. Warbus says there's been a critical breakdown of communication, not only with the public, but with MLAs and staff. She also slammed Finley's decision to delay Monday's planned caucus meeting by a month. Emily Joveski, Vista News, Victoria.
1: Joan Phillip, respected Indigenous activist and MLA for Vancouver Strathcona, has died from a months-long illness. Emily Joveski has the details.
2: The Union of BC Indian Chiefs say Joan Phillip died Friday afternoon, surrounded by her husband, Grand Chief Stuart Phillip, and her family. She was 74. The family asked that BC donate to the BC Cancer Society. Premier David Eby says Phillip was a powerful and respected leader, and she'll be missed by NDP caucus and staff. Emily Joveski, Vista News, Victoria.
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4: 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This is the Sunrise Show on 89.7. I'm Noah Bergstrom, joining you until 10, and time for us to take a look at the sports report together. The Blue Jays back in action today. 3:40 first pitch will go between them and the Cleveland Guardians. And over the weekend, they picked up 3 straight wins over Seattle, which set them on a good course here. The Guardians holding on to that final AL wildcard spot. Toronto is now 1.5 games back of the last playoff position, and 26 days remain in the MLB season. So this could be a pivotal series that starts up today. 3:40 against Cleveland. And in the CFL, this weekend saw the BC Lions beat the Red Blacks 45-24. Now the winners of 5 straight, the Lions will head into a Friday matchup against Montreal in Week 14. And NFL preseason wrapped up last weekend. Seahawks and Patriots will have a rematch of the Super Bowl last year to kick off the NFL season. That will go September the 9th, which is next Wednesday. Not this Wednesday. Next Wednesday at 5:20. Exciting stuff. And your Cowichan Valley Capitals will be in action September 10th. Yeah, we can start getting geared up for that. It is September the 1 today. as preseason gets going between the Powell River Kings and the Couchin Valley Capitals at the Stick on September 10th. The regular season will start on September 18th when the Capitals get to host Victoria. And season tickets are still in early bird pricing, so go and check them out there as well. 28 days until the Canucks season opener, and you are tuned in to Sun FM's morning show. That's your sports report.
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4: 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Let's take a look at the weather today. It is so hard to get dressed this early in the morning. I don't know how you guys do it. Today, climbing up to a high of 21 and a mix of sun and clouds. And then this evening, you will see a 30% chance of showers. Temperatures down to 14. Wednesday, 16 degrees with periods of rain all the way through. Thursday, more of the same too, a 60% chance of showers and 16 degrees. That's cold, actually. Yeah, it's September now. And then Friday, we were expecting to see some sun to start this weekend out. Not anymore. Now Friday showing a 60% chance of showers and temperatures only as high as 18. Saturday, the exact same, but Sunday could be a good one. 22 with a mix of sun and cloud. That is your six-day weather forecast for Sun FM. I'm Noah Bergstrom. Thank you for joining us here in the Sunrise Show. Good morning. It's 6:07 on September 1.

0: It's Golden Earring on Sun FM. Hello again, Noah Bergstrom with you. I did not think I was going to make it through today. I'm going to be honest. The wake up was as bad as ever. It just never gets better. It does get better when I arrive at the studio, though. I've got these big speakers in front of me, and we've got the best playlist ever. And so I just crank up the tunes and convince myself that it's the afternoon. I just found this little clip from you. It's a throwback. This is something that the J-Bomb used to use on the weekend show.
1: Good morning. Good morning. Hello, and how are you? Early in the morning.
0: I'm so sorry. I did have a good laugh at that, and I think it helped. It helped me put a brighter perspective on the day. Doesn't music sometimes do that? Do you have required listening? That's what we're going to talk a little bit about today. Is there a song that when you step into the car, you turn it on, and it turns everything around? Or is it just Sun FM? And then you have specific things that you love to hear from us, too, I'm sure. I'd like to know that at the text in line. It's open now, and a good morning would go a long way, too. 250-746-4897. Thank you for hanging out. I wanted to also say during our weather, if you see anything on those roads, please let me know. A bit of a crazy thing, the Queen of Couchin. It's down. There's a problem with the turbocharger, I guess. BC Ferries saying that they might have to call off even more sailings today. And last night, the 8:30 and the 10 from Departure Bay were completely taken off the schedule. And then this morning, 6:15 didn't go. So right now, no. And 10:55. Also taken off the schedule for Departure Bay. If you're going across today, if that was in the plans, might be best to make a new sailing, make a new reservation. The Queen of Couchin, our old faithful, and she's not moving. One more song, and we'll take a look at what's going on in the news around the Couchin Valley today, and we'll talk a little bit more about what's going on in the show. But thank you for being here in the Sunrise Show, and good morning, good morning. I won't play you that song anymore. Instead, we'll play you this one. We're turning around a bad day with the tunes. It's Daniel Powder on Sun FM.

0: Daniel Powder, bad day. But not this one. No, no. Tuesday with Sun FM. Starting off the day right and hopefully scream singing a little bit into your car stereo or wherever you may be. And I know, I'm wondering, those of you who have been at work for much longer than me and you have to listen to me complain, do you take a little solace in it and be like, well, at least I'm more capable than that guy? Or are you thinking to yourself, okay, I've been hauling the folks over at Pacific Energy, I'm imagining right now. They're listening to us in the big speaker and saying, okay, I've been dragging around sheet metal for 3 hours and you have to talk at 6 a.m. and you're disappointed? No, no, we're going to have a good day. We're turning it all around here. And we want to know what helps you go through the day and how much music do you have to listen to? How many minutes ideally would you have Sun FM in your ear per day that would make your day better? Well, there are some studies that say there is a specific number. We'll get into that and more. We're also going to talk a little bit about the sweepstakes over on the Sun FM page in the 9 o'clock hour, giving away a family pass for the BC Forest Discovery Center. And we've moved our circus giveaway into Nicholas's show. So you'll have an opportunity for that in the afternoon drive. And as well, well, we'll talk a little bit more about the sports that's coming around. Those Jays playing very well here and wrapping up. But the Couch and Valley Capitals coverage coming to Sun FM very soon. And you maybe get to enjoy what that community brings. Okay, thank you for sitting with us through my rambling to start the day. We're going to be a little bit more analytical and on schedule through the rest of the show. Good morning, and thank you for being tuned into the Sunrise Show. It's 6:23 on the first day of September, and you are tuned into the Sunrise Show with Bergie in your radio.
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0: And yeah, I'm back. Just one more time. Denis already getting in the text in line and sharing with us a song that's going to help him get through the day. Well, we can play it here. As if I'm the first one in, I'm the captain of the Sunrise Show. I think I get to make some decisions on the set list. This one, never before played on Sun FM. I think it's brand new to the library, but Denis, you may have you may have just unlocked something here. So we're going to play you Hozier, but it's Nobody's Soldier. And it's for Denis. It's first thing in the morning, this ungodly hour, with still the greatest music. You're tuned into Sun FM. Thanks for the request, Denis. Have an amazing Tuesday. Let me know what you think of this one at the text in line.

0: That is Frank Walker and Riley Belderer, and it's here on 89.7 Sun FM. Good morning. It's the Sunrise Show, and time to take a peek at what's going on in the newsroom over there. I don't have a tease from our team, so let's just go over to mycouchandvalleynow.com. Were you aware that you can find most of our local stories done up with even more detail on mycouchandvalleynow.com? Like, Wiley just put up a story yesterday about Coxsilla Elementary's sale and how it's going to be used to fund repairs and maintenance across Couchin schools. We're going to talk a little bit more about that when we do our Tell Me Something Good for Thrifty Foods around 9:20. Also, you've got a story about Ladysmith calling on the province for the Banning Creek service road. Yeah, some encampment issues going on up there. So go check us out at mycouchandvalleynow.com. And of course, the community calendar, a great place to fill us in on what you've got going on, as it's totally free to submit your events. And for us, it's a great reference. Oh, spinning mic. For us, it's a great reference point to know what's going on out in the community. And yeah, you can submit an event over there under the events tab and the Sun FM community calendar. One more reminder today, if you are headed across the Georgia Strait and going to Vancouver, the Departure Bay Ferry Terminal running a little bit behind right now. They're saying the next available sailing with vehicle space is going to be 4 p.m. So it would probably be best to plan ahead. The Duke Point Terminal still accepting passengers for their 9 a.m. sailing. That's got about 13% available. And the rest of the sailings during the day from Duke Point, very limited. So honestly, it might be best to go Victoria, because the Queen of Couchin is down right now. It's got an issue with the turbo, apparently. The next time it's scheduled to go out is 4 o'clock, and they actually have already said this morning that sailing might be canceled too. So Departure Bay is not the way today, unfortunately. They're very dependent on the Queen of Couchin. You know, it's a reliable boat. So that is your Sun FM news to 6:36. And of course, we'll have a more in-depth report from the Vista News crew at about 7. Thank you for being tuned in. And good morning. It's the Sunrise Show on Sun FM.
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0: It's you and me and Lifehouse and the radio, and it's a Tuesday. It's going to be a good one. Thank you for being tuned in to Sun FM. It's the Sunrise Show. Good morning. And it's the show that stars you, so a text would do a lot of good, too. 250-746-4897 if you want to contribute to the show today. And it's time for us to take a look at our 840 idiot nominees. It's 640. Thank you for joining us.
1: He really is an idiot.
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0: And of course, as always, the 640 idiot nominees brought to you by our friends at Jiffy Lube. Go to 60 Trunk Road, Duncan, and get your car running correctly. It's the safest way to do so. Okay. Today, for your idiot nominee, well, we go to a few different states. This fraud happened in Oregon, Washington, Idaho, and California, according to the U.S. Attorney's Office. It was caught in Oregon as 35-year-old Dejon Labre Love is found of defrauding women of over $3 million while pretending to be a 49ers football player. Yes, basically creating fake dating profiles with AI-edited photos and real photos of him in a 49ers helmet, 49ers jersey, and convincing many different ladies that he was a real football player. And so his accomplice named Jamie Chan, 18 years old, also in hot water for this, and the U.S. Attorney's Office reporting on it because the FBI is involved. Yeah, $3 million is probably enough for that type of thing to happen. Apparently, Love created fictitious personas to display a lavish lifestyle, and he presented to victims both in person and on social media that he was a very rich, well-off 49ers player. And then his financial advisor, the accomplice Chan, would go to the ladies that he was pursuing, and he would tell them, oh, this is a real estate opportunity that you just have to do. And so around $1.3 million was taken from 26 victims who have been identified, but the FBI believes there are many more. And Love is facing some serious charges. It's alleged that Love would then show screenshots to the investments, and he would further convince them to send money to either himself or his accomplice, Chan.

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0: It's Banners on Sun FM. Someone to you. Hopefully I'm someone to you. Thank you for joining me on the text in line, 250-746-4897, as this is the show that stars you. But right now, Bergie too, because I'm a little bit self-serving. And Justice, he's away right now. So cat's out. We're doing a little bit of everything. Thank you, Lisa, who just sent us a lovely little voice note. She loved the Blondie. Not my favorite Blondie song. I am a big fan of a different one. You know what, Lisa? We might even play it for you before the end of the show today, because I also love a little Blondie. We were talking about our required listening, what we need to get through the day. How much Sun FM do you have to have on? And in the next hour, I'm going to share with you a little study about an actual number of minutes that you're supposed to listen to music if you want to improve your day. Okay, let's continue on. One more song in this hour, then we'll have the news for you. Thank you for being tuned in to the Sunrise Show. Good morning, and thank you for being here with Sun FM.
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1: Good morning. I'm Sage Daniels. North Cowichan Municipal Council has given a green light to move ahead with traffic safety improvements for York Avenue in Crofton. The municipality says staff will install an electronic speed reader board facing northbound traffic on York Avenue near Crofton Elementary School. Other initiatives include narrowing the existing wide travel lanes on York Avenue, installing flashing beacons at the unsignalized crosswalk at the Joan Avenue intersection, and arranging warning signs behind the sharp bend at the south end of York Avenue. These improvements come after a Crofton resident came to council earlier this year with concerns about speeding in front of the school. All active wildfires on Vancouver Island are being held or under control as of Monday afternoon, according to the BC Wildfire Service. Several wildfires were triggered in the North Island region through August as a result of lightning. The BC Wildfire Service says 9 wildfires remain active in the North Island. The largest is a 79-hectare blaze near Gerald Creek, which is classified as being held. Of those 9 fires, 8 are being held and 1 is under control. Also, a fire west of Chemainus near Chipman Creek is under control, and a blaze north of Port Renfrew is being held. Both of those fires are less than 1 hectare and are believed to have been caused by lightning. BC Highway Patrol will focus on distracted driving and seatbelts on Vancouver Island and the Sunshine Coast in September. RCMP is reminding drivers that not only is it unsafe to ignore the laws, it puts people in danger. Police note distracted driving is consistently one of the top 3 causes of death on BC roads. Part of September's Distracted Drivers and Occupant Restraint campaign is reminding drivers of the penalties they could face for ignoring the laws. This includes $338 for not wearing a seatbelt and $109 for not properly buckling in a child or infant. Superintendent Lori Orstad with BC Highway Patrol says you already have seatbelts in your vehicle, and the seconds it takes to use them could save your life or the life of someone you love. Chilliwack Cultist Lake MLA A'aliyah Warbus is the latest MLA to quit the BC Conservatives over discontent with the party's leader. Vista Radio's provincial reporter Emily Joveski has more.
2: Warbus says she's lost confidence in Carrie Lynn Finley as party leader and has decided to sit as an independent. She's the 7th MLA to quit the Conservative caucus in recent weeks over issues with Finley's leadership. Warbus says there's been a critical breakdown of communication, not only with the public, but with MLAs and staff. She also slammed Finley's decision to delay Monday's planned caucus meeting by a month. Emily Joveski, Vista News, Victoria.
1: Joan Phillip, respected Indigenous activist and MLA for Vancouver Strathcona, has died from a months-long illness. Emily Joveski has the details.
2: The Union of BC Indian Chiefs say Joan Phillip died Friday afternoon, surrounded by her husband, Grand Chief Stuart Phillip, and her family. She was 74. The family asked that BC donate to the BC Cancer Society. Premier David Eby says Phillip was a powerful and respected leader, and she'll be missed by NDP caucus and staff. Emily Joveski, Vista News, Victoria.
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4: Yeah, thank you, QP, as well as the entire Vista News crew, Emily, Sage, Wiley, for doing up those stories and keeping us in the loop. Of course, if you need more local stories, you got to go to MyCouchAndValleyNow.com, read them on digital, and it's also the spot where you can enter our Sun FM sweepstakes. Some great opportunities to win over there. We'll talk a little bit more about that in this hour. And before 9, we're going to give away a family pass to the BC Forest Discovery Center. After the news now, we'll open up the line with that keyword that you guys get to do. If you text me train after 7:15, you'll be automatically entered. Okay, today it's time to take a look at the sports here as it's 7:07 on the 1st of September. And the Blue Jays back in action this afternoon as they take on the Cleveland Guardians at 3:40. They picked up 3 big wins over the weekend against Seattle, and they're now 1.5 games back of the final AL wildcard spot, which is actually occupied by their opponent today. So if they can take a few games off of Cleveland, it actually would do them wonders. They're the 2nd team to be in the running for that, as the Orioles still holding steady and just above the Jays. This could be a pivotal series with only 26 days remaining in the season. And in the CFL, the weekend saw BC beat the Red Blacks 45-24. Now the Lions are winners of 5 straight. They're the hottest team in football, and they head into a Friday matchup against the Montreal Alouettes in week 14. NFL preseason wrapped up with a Saturday matchup, and the next game will go Seahawks-Patriots on September the 9th. That's next Wednesday, not this one, at 5:20. That's the first game of the 2026-27 NFL season. And for your Couch and Valley Capitals, preseason is right around the corner on September 10th. They're going to host the Powell River Kings, and the regular season is set to go on September 18th. Of course, early bird tickets are still there. If you wanted to purchase season tickets, go head over to the Couch and Valley Capitals website, and you can follow along with us as Discovery Honda is going to have the coverage for the Couch and Valley Capitals here with Nicholas Arnold in the call. Still 28 days until the Vancouver Canucks open up the season against the Edmonton Oilers. 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
4: Yes, they are. And now a quick look at the weather as today getting up to a high of 21. Right now, it's already 12 degrees out there as the sun just starting to rise. Expect a few clouds in there. But when you look at the hourly report, it's going to burn off later in the afternoon. And this evening, a 30% chance of showers with temperatures down to 14. And then the next 4 days all have rain in them. Wednesday, Thursday, Friday, and Saturday. Looks like temperatures only as high as 18, as low as 16 during the day. And as much as a 60% chance of showers through that. Sunday is going to be nice, though. The seven-day report, you have sun today and sun on Sunday. Lots of rain in between there to finish up summer. And right now, like we said, 14 degrees in Couchin. That's your weather. Let us know if you see anything on those roads, and we'll get to it together. It's 250-746-4897.
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Yes, it's the Tragically Hip, and it's in view for you in the Sunrise Show. Good morning, and thank you for being tuned in to Sun FM. Again, the text in line is open. If you want to send the keyword train, get it in there before 10, as we're going to give away a family pass today, tomorrow, and for the rest of the week. Some excitement going on at the BC Forest Discovery Center there as they're firing up a new train for the weekend that will be Labor Day. Yeah, they're steaming up the number one Shea locomotive for the last days of summer. And all 3 days, the steam train will be running before the first Halloween train leaves the station on October 17th as well. The season wrapping up on the 20th. So make sure you get in there to the BC Forest Discovery Center. If you haven't this summer, it's a great place to spend the day with the kids. Of course, unlimited train rides included with your admission. And from 10:30 to 4:30, the museum will be open. So you can become educated on our beautiful area and what has shaped the province as far as the forestry industry. So yeah, send us a text right now. Train will get you in automatically today and giving away one family pass, which is 2 adults, 3 kids for the BC Forest Discovery Center before 10 a.m. as well today, talking a little bit about our allotted music moments per day. How much music do you have to listen to have an amazing day? How long are you tuned into Sun FM? Well, I'm hoping everyone's going to say all the hours. So you're on for 4 and then... And then you're on for 4, and then Nicholas is on for 4. And so that is 12. Yeah, 12, at least 12 hours. And then you got to listen to After Hours too in case you missed anything from Justice's show. Actually, though, there is a study on this. The British Academy of Sound Therapy recommends listening to 78 minutes of music per day for optimal mental health. And they actually say that listening to live music can be more beneficial than doing yoga in terms of meditation and you're boosting overall well-being. Yeah, double the percentage, 21% compared to 10% increase from yoga. Crazy stuff. More statistics coming for you as this is a very interesting study. How much do you have to listen to music and what kind of music do you listen to if you need to turn a day around? As today, it's Tuesday, the 1st of September, and a new season coming upon us. Don't worry, Sun FM going to get you through with some of the greatest songs like this one. If I could a throwback. Happy Tuesday. Thank you for being tuned in to 89.7.

0: And joined now by Liz Stewart as it's time for our Just Jake's Radio Hug. And today, looking for more nominations as MyCouchAndValleyNow.com, always accepting outstanding members of this community.
1: That's right. It's an amazing little perk that we do, giving people a hug and a thank you and a little gift certificate to the restaurant so you can get out and enjoy a lunch or something like that. And I just wanted to make sure that people out there are nominating those incredible people in our community. Let us know what's going on.
0: Yeah, oftentimes business owners, coaches, community members, all kinds of people doing different and amazing things all over our valley.
1: Oh, I know. And this valley is so incredible, as we all know. They're so generous. They're so kind. They're always going out of the way for each other. So just tell us what's going on so we can give a special hug to those special people.
0: Yeah, so nominate that special person today at MyCouchAndValleyNow.com.
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0: Selfish, Virginia to Vegas on Sun FM, and it's 7:30. Again, you're in the Sunrise Show. Thank you for helping out, getting me through as you go into Tuesday. I'm Noah, covering for Justice, and I think it's time we take a tease at the news. We'll have a full 8 a.m. report for you from the Vista News crew, but I'm going to go over to mycouchandvalleynow.com and just scroll as our reporter is doing a great job of putting stories up on digital, like Wiley just reporting now that Coke Sila Elementary sale and the things that it's going to fund, maintenance, repairs across Couchin Valley schools. As well, we saw a story yesterday about the new disc golf course at Fuller Lake and some more details on the Banning Creek encampment and what Ladysmith is calling on the province to do to take care of that situation. Also, we should say the ferry situation still a bit tight at Departure Bay, as you just might want to go a different direction. The Queen of Couchin out of service today, and they're trying to get it fixed for a 4 p.m. sailing, which is the next boat with any vehicle space going out of departure. Duke, a little bit better, as 16% still available on the 9 a.m., but between then and the 2, not a lot for you. So if you can do Victoria today and you want to go across the Georgia Strait, might be a good opportunity, as the Queen of Couchin heavily relied upon on the Nanaimo routes. Thank you for being tuned in. That is your Sun FM News. We'll have a full report for you at 8 a.m.
1: 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QP, better services, better communities.

It's Sega on Sun FM, on the loose on a Tuesday. Thank you for being tuned in. And today I wanted to talk a bit about this study that we mentioned. The British Academy of Sound Therapy saying that you need to listen to 78 minutes of music a day for optimal mental health. And they even say that actually it might be more beneficial to listen to live music than to do yoga. As when you're in a crowd, you kind of become on the same wavelength as other people. Well, we've got a concert coming up September 12th. It's right around the corner now. The Rock to Tour with Maxwell Smart there at Red Arrow. If you want to enjoy some live music, please go to mycouchanddellynow.com and grab some tickets for a great cause, as it's all in support of Mary Skorupka and her Tour de Rock campaign. Yes, Mary, a nurse of 40 years here in the Couch and Dolly. She's going to be riding the island from Port Alice to Victoria. It's 1,200 kilometers, and it's all for a great cause, as 2026 Cops for Cancer giving back. And Rock de Tour at Red Arrow. You're also going to see Mama Liz chop off all of her hair for a great cause, too. So hopefully you go and buy your tickets there. And can you believe that? Only an hour? That only 78 minutes of music will get you through? No, you've got to stay with

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George Michael on Sun FM. 78 minutes of music a day for optimal mental health. But even more, that means that you're running at an above optimal level, right? Giving 150% in the workday. Well, that is what Sun FM listeners do. Thank you for being tuned in. Hopefully we provided you with a little bit of energy. And I know we provided you with some of the best songs. This is the study that we're reading from the British Academy of Sound Therapy. And they've even deduced which types of music are recommended. So, for example, uplifting music. That's what I would consider Freedom by George Michael. You need to listen to 14 minutes a day to feel happy. That's 18% of your daily quota. Calming music, maybe you listen to that at work, 16 minutes to feel relaxed. Sad music, 16 minutes. More sad music than uplifting music? Oh, that's interesting. Motivating music, 15 minutes. And anger management music, 17 minutes to help process anger. Okay. Well, how would you describe this one from ZZ Top? It's Give Me All Your Lovin' on Sun FM. And again, it's the Sunrise Show, the show that stars you. Good morning, and thank you for being tuned in.

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1: Good morning. I'm Sage Daniels. North Cowichan Municipal Council has given a green light to move ahead with traffic safety improvements for York Avenue in Crofton. The municipality says staff will install an electronic speed reader board facing northbound traffic on York Avenue near Crofton Elementary School. Other initiatives include narrowing the existing wide travel lanes on York Avenue, installing flashing beacons at the unsignalized crosswalk at the Joan Avenue intersection, and arranging warning signs behind the sharp bend at the south end of York Avenue. These improvements come after a Crofton resident came to council earlier this year with concerns about speeding in front of the school. All active wildfires on Vancouver Island are being held or under control as of Monday afternoon, according to the BC Wildfire Service. Several wildfires were triggered in the North Island region through August as a result of lightning. The BC Wildfire Service says 9 wildfires remain active in the North Island. The largest is a 79-hectare blaze near Gerald Creek, which is classified as being held. Of those 9 fires, 8 are being held and 1 is under control. Also, a fire west of Chemainus near Chipman Creek is under control, and a blaze north of Port Renfrew is being held. Both of those fires are less than 1 hectare and are believed to have been caused by lightning. BC Highway Patrol will focus on distracted driving and seatbelts on Vancouver Island and the Sunshine Coast in September. RCMP is reminding drivers that not only is it unsafe to ignore the laws, it puts people in danger. Police note distracted driving is consistently one of the top 3 causes of death on BC roads. Part of September's Distracted Drivers and Occupant Restraint campaign is reminding drivers of the penalties they could face for ignoring the laws. This includes $338 for not wearing a seatbelt and $109 for not properly buckling in a child or infant. Superintendent Lori Orstad with BC Highway Patrol says you already have seatbelts in your vehicle, and the seconds it takes to use them could save your life or the life of someone you love. Chilliwack Cultist Lake MLA A'alia Warbus is the latest MLA to quit the BC Conservatives over discontent with the party's leader. Vista Radio's provincial reporter Emily Joveski has more.
2: Warbus says she's lost confidence in Carrie Lynn Finley as party leader and has decided to sit as an independent. She's the 7th MLA to quit the Conservative caucus in recent weeks over issues with Finley's leadership. Warbus says there's been a critical breakdown of communication, not only with the public, but with MLAs and staff. She also slammed Finley's decision to delay Monday's planned caucus meeting by a month. Emily Joveski, Vista News, Victoria.
1: Joan Phillip, respected Indigenous activist and MLA for Vancouver Strathcona, has died from a months-long illness. Emily Joveski has the details.
2: The Union of BC Indian Chiefs say Joan Phillip died Friday afternoon, surrounded by her husband, Grand Chief Stuart Phillip, and her family. She was 74. The family asked that BC donate to the BC Cancer Society. Premier David Eby says Phillip was a powerful and respected leader, and she'll be missed by NDP caucus and staff. Emily Joveski, Vista News, Victoria.
3: Yeah, special thank you to the entire Vista News crew keeping us in the loop. And of course, if you need more local stories, you got to go to MyCouchAndValleyNow.com. Okay, in sports, the Blue Jays will be back at it today. 3:40 first pitch against the Cleveland Guardians, and Cleveland currently owns the final AL wildcard spot, to which Toronto is 1.5 games back. And this could be a very pivotal series with only 26 days remaining in the MLB season. 3:40 first pitch between the Guardians and Jays. In the CFL over the weekend, the BC Lions beat the Red Blacks 45-24. Now they're the hottest team in the CFL with 5 straight wins. They go into a short week, a Friday matchup against Montreal to start week 14. And in the NFL, preseason wrapped up last weekend. We'll see the Seahawks and Patriots go in a rematch of last year's Super Bowl September 9th to start the new season. Yeah, that's next Wednesday, and it goes at 5:20. Also should say, Powell River will be visiting your Cowichan Valley Capitals as the BCHL preseason gets underway here in Cowichan September 10th at the Stick. And the regular season starts up September 18th as your Cowichan Valley Capitals coverage will be brought to you here by Discovery Honda, and Nicholas Arnold, of course, on the call.
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3: Yeah, reminder, BC Ferries experiencing delays as the Queen of Cowichan is down today. They're working on repairs there, but Departure Bay a very messy morning so far, as they've canceled two sailings already. Let's take a look at the weather together. Today shaping up to be a pretty nice one, 21 degrees with a mix of sun and cloud. And then we'll see some rain this afternoon, and it won't really go away until the weekend. Yeah, 14 degrees overnight with a 30% chance of showers. And tomorrow, 16 throughout the day with periods of rain, more rain in the evening and lows of 12. And then Thursday, Friday, 16 again and as low as 12. So really staying well below 20 for this work week. Saturday, a little bit better. It'll be as high as 18 degrees and it changes to periods of rain. So that's good, I guess. And in the evening, cloudy periods, but not quite as much wet stuff, making way for a dry one on Sunday, 22 with a mix of sun and clouds. Right now, it's 12 degrees for you in the Cowichan Valley. And if you're seeing anything on those roads, please let me know at 250-746-4897.
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Justin Bieber with Daisies, and it's here on Sun FM. Thank you for being tuned to the Sunrise Show. 8 a.m. hour is ready to go. We've got the smile of the day just around the corner for you. But something that's making me smile is this Academy of Sound Therapy study that we're reading. Only 78 minutes of music a day for optimal mental health. We do way more than that, being a part of the midday show on Sun FM and hanging out with you in the Sunrise Show and through some of my usual hours. Oh my God. Am I going to be like a super-powered, mentally healthy human after this for the first time ever? Perhaps, yeah. So what is your favorite music to listen to? This is a very vague question, I know, but we asked this because they were vague to me, okay? The recommended daily allowance for each genre of music, well, it's not specific enough. Do you love uplifting music, calming music, sad music, motivating music, or anger management music when you're in the workday? And do you listen to more than 78 minutes of it? If you're tuned in through Sun FM all the way through, you definitely do. Thank you for being here. And this is Sheila, a little uplifting Canadiana on your Tuesday. Good morning.

0: 5440 on 89.7. Thank you for being dialed in to the Sunrise Show. And it's time to go to our friends at Thrifty Foods as they bring us a little laugh every morning on your way into work, something to get you smiling. Here is Brad Upton talking a bit about weekend plans as we're going into the final one of summer. And I know we've got those to-do lists still. Don't do it!
1: I'm supposed to go to the Home Depot this weekend. I am not looking forward to that. I don't like going into the Home Depot. You know what? Why have 12 checkout stands if you're never going to open them all at once? You ever seen them all open at once? No. What set of circumstances has to occur? Hey, I got an idea. How about Sunday afternoon? There's 40 of us in this line. Now they make you scan your own things in there. You know what I do? This is brilliant. The machine gives you the option of Spanish or English, right? There's always somebody watching the self-serve machines. I just hit Spanish and go, hey, could you do this for me? They come over every time. They do it for you. They look at you like an idiot. It doesn't matter. You know why? You're not the one wearing the orange vest. Guy got all finished. I said, gracias.
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0: don't want to go to bed. It's Simple Plan on Sun FM. 8:30 on your Tuesday. Thank you for spending some time in the Sunrise Show. Good morning. This is the show that stars you, and I'm sending you over to mycouchandvalleynow.com. Typically, we take a look at the news that we're reporting here, but you'll hear all about that at 9. So instead, I'm at mycouchandvalleynow.com, where our digital stories are up. You can read more about your valley there if you want to stay in the loop, but you can also win great stuff. Yeah, so that's what I'm looking at over here. Our bloopers and blooms submissions. Some really great ones coming in. Friday, we're going to give away another $100 gift card to the Flower Guys. 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Let's take a look at some of the submissions from the last few days. Congrats to Rochelle, who was our last winner, as she shared a story about an oopsie, poopsie, really. Her two kids were put into dirty diapers when they were little, but they don't remember. So I think maybe Rochelle gets to keep the bouquet. It's hard to say. This one just came in from Don, and he says, for years, I'd find my dog in my room, always sitting by the air purifier. I always thought it was just a cool place that he found some ambient air, and maybe it had a calming breeze from the fan. He didn't always sit by it. He'd have stretches where it was his go-to place. I hadn't seen him by it in a while, which I didn't notice until I had thrown a brand new plug-in air freshener downstairs. Hadn't had an air freshener in for several months, because we forget these things, and I had been using more candles. As soon as he plugged in the new one, he found him by the air purifier again, and it dawned on me that the freshener must be bothering his nose. Immediately unplugged it and haven't seen him by the purifier since. Yeah, you were waterboarding your dog with Febreze, Don. Devastated him to realize all this time he was avoiding the main floor to get away. That pup could use a bouquet. And perhaps that blooper could get a bloom for Dawn. Also, this one, this is just a shorty. Who sent this to me? I've got to find it first. Just a shorty, but I forgot to put my teeth in for Sunday before church. Oh, I'm so sorry. I can't find your name. This is not a convenient Excel to read, but yeah, some great submissions coming in over there. Submit your own at the, Lisa, thank you for submitting that. Lisa P. I forgot to put my teeth in on Sunday when I went to church. Straightforward, simple. You maybe deserve some blooms for that, Lisa, because having to keep your mouth shut for the entire service of church, that was probably tough. Thank you for joining us. This is the Sunrise Show. It's the show that stars you. Send your submissions to mycouchandvalleynow.com and get in on our bloopers and blooms. You might just find a $100 gift card from the Flower Guys for it. Thank you. 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

0: both, and it's on Sun FM's Sunrise Show. Hello, I'm Noah Bergstrom in place of Justice today, getting you through into Tuesday's workday and also into the 840 idiot.
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0: 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And today in the 840 Idiot, we go to a few different states, but mostly the San Francisco 49ers? Yeah. Today we're taking a look at Dejon Love, 35-year-old, a fake 49ers player. And he's being charged in Oregon, Washington, Idaho, and California for defrauding nearly $2 million out of some lovely ladies who were, they were catfished on the dating apps. Yeah, Dejon Love has been posing as a football player for the better part of the last year. And he's at least taken to the tune of $1.3 million, but the FBI, who is now involved in the investigation, believes it could be much more. His accomplice, 18-year-old Jamie Chan, would pose as a real estate mogul after Dejon Love made initial contact and started telling these lovely ladies, yes, I'm a player for the 49ers, using AI photos and a very overused 49ers helmet to convince the masses that he was making a multi-million dollar salary from a football team. And then, of course, when these ladies would invest in the real estate, Chan and Love would solicit the money through lies and misrepresentations, and the scheme lasted until the day of their arrests on August 24th. So nearly $2 million through creating fictitious personas and a display of lavish lifestyle. You should see some of these photos. Literally him on the beach, shirtless, in a 49ers helmet, that's all. I want to say that the ladies that fell for this, they may also be nominees today. But Dejon Love, 35 years old, for defrauding some lovely ladies with a catfish on Tinder and pretending to be a 49ers player. Today, you are...

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by Lola Young, and it's Under the Sun here in the Sunrise Show. It's the show that stars you. And so if you haven't yet sent us a text that says the keyword train, well, I know you're probably headed into the office soon here. Make sure you do that.

if you want to have a really great opportunity to win a ticket or five to this week's BC Forest Discovery Center Labor Day event, as they are going to be steaming up their restored number one Shea locomotive for the final days of summer. And then the train leaves the station on September 20th until the 17th for Halloween. Yeah, near the end of season here, as it's September 1st now, if you want to win a family pass, which features two adult tickets, three kids tickets for the BC Forest Discovery Center, including the museum, which is going to be open until 4:30 all 3 days, well, send us that text now. The keyword train gets you in automatically. And we're going to give it away today before 10 a.m. Again, train is the keyword. Thank you to the BC Forest Discovery Center. And make sure you check them out before the end of summer. A great educational experience for the whole family this weekend, open all 3 days. And closing up for the season on September 20th. You don't want to miss this. Here's a little Coleman Hill on Sun FM. Good morning. It's fireproof.

0: He drives with his headlights on 24/7, and he's not even afraid of the dark. 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
1: Good morning. I'm Sage Daniels. North Cowichan Municipal Council has given a green light to move ahead with traffic safety improvements for York Avenue in Crofton. The municipality says staff will install an electronic speed reader board facing northbound traffic on York Avenue near Crofton Elementary School. Other initiatives include narrowing the existing wide travel lanes on York Avenue, installing flashing beacons at the unsignalized crosswalk at the Joan Avenue intersection, and arranging warning signs behind the sharp bend at the south end of York Avenue. These improvements come after a Crofton resident came to council earlier this year with concerns about speeding in front of the school. All active wildfires on Vancouver Island are being held or under control as of Monday afternoon, according to the BC Wildfire Service. Several wildfires were triggered in the North Island region through August as a result of lightning. The BC Wildfire Service says 9 wildfires remain active in the North Island. The largest is a 79-hectare blaze near Gerald Creek, which is classified as being held. Of those 9 fires, 8 are being held and 1 is under control. Also, a fire west of Chemainus near Chipman Creek is under control, and a blaze north of Port Renfrew is being held. Both of those fires are less than 1 hectare and are believed to have been caused by lightning. BC Highway Patrol will focus on distracted driving and seatbelts on Vancouver Island and the Sunshine Coast in September. RCMP is reminding drivers that not only is it unsafe to ignore the laws, it puts people in danger. Police note distracted driving is consistently one of the top 3 causes of death on BC roads. Part of September's Distracted Drivers and Occupant Restraint campaign is reminding drivers of the penalties they could face for ignoring the laws. This includes $338 for not wearing a seatbelt and $109 for not properly buckling in a child or infant. Superintendent Lori Orstad with BC Highway Patrol says you already have seatbelts in your vehicle, and the seconds it takes to use them could save your life or the life of someone you love. Chilliwack Cultist Lake MLA A'alia Warbus is the latest MLA to quit the BC Conservatives over discontent with the party's leader. Vista Radio's provincial reporter Emily Joveski has more.
2: Warbus says she's lost confidence in Carrie Lynn Finley as party leader and has decided to sit as an independent. She's the 7th MLA to quit the Conservative caucus in recent weeks over issues with Finley's leadership. Warbus says there's been a critical breakdown of communication, not only with the public, but with MLAs and staff. She also slammed Finley's decision to delay Monday's planned caucus meeting by a month. Emily Joveski, Vista News, Victoria.
1: Joan Phillip, respected Indigenous activist and MLA for Vancouver Strathcona, has died from a months-long illness. Emily Joveski has the details.
2: The Union of BC Indian Chiefs say Joan Phillip died Friday afternoon, surrounded by her husband, Grand Chief Stuart Phillip, and her family. She was 74. The family asked that BC donate to the BC Cancer Society. Premier David Eby says Phillip was a powerful and respected leader, and she'll be missed by NDP caucus and staff. Emily Joveski, Vista News, Victoria.
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4: Yeah, thank you, Telegraph, as well as the entire Vista News crew for keeping us in the loop. You can also go to MyCowichandValleyNow.com for even more local reports. And let's take a look at the weather together. I first want to let you know, the text in line completely open to you. If you want to share with us anything you're seeing on those roads, 250-746-4897. We'll get to that right after our weather together. As today, climbing up to a high of 21, it's already 16 in the Cowichan Valley, and expecting it to be a mix of sun and clouds today. But when you look at the hourly report, it's not as bad as it says. Probably won't see too much in the way of overcast until 4 p.m. And then this evening, rain. Yeah, 30% chance of showers. And that's here to stay, as you've got wet stuff on Wednesday, Thursday, Friday, even Saturday. And temperatures for the next 4 going between 16 at your high to 18 as your high as we head into the weekend. Yeah, it's September now. Thank you for joining us here in the Sunrise Show. The weekend could be nice, though. Sunday expecting 22 with sun. And that's what we're thinking today. 21 with a mix of sun and clouds. Right now it's 16 in the Cowichan Valley. Thank you for being tuned in with me, Noah Bergstrom, in the Sunrise Show. Good morning.
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5: Everything under the sun.
4: Yeah, including a weather report, which I promised you. A traffic look, which I promised you. For people in Crofton, there is some construction today. It looks like traffic control personnel are doing some paving at Adelaide Street between York Avenue and Queen. I know Adelaide, one of those main thoroughfares in Crofton there. So be aware today from 8 to 4, going to be single lane alternating, and expect minor delays through the area, or use an alternate route, which will save you some time too. Send us a text if you're seeing anything else on those roads. Looks like things are moving quite smoothly now through town. And we should also say police still looking for someone who witnessed the incident over the weekend, as 5 people were injured in that. There were 2 helicopters at Beverly Street. And we've posted it up on our My Couch and Valley Now website that the RCMP still seeking some information on that. So if you know anything or you saw the accident, it might be a good idea to reach out to them. Thank you for joining us. It's the 4th and final hour of the Sunrise Show. Thank you for being here. You're the one for me. It's Greta Van Fleet on a Tuesday on Sun FM.

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0: That is Taylor Swift, I Knew It, I Knew You. It's on 89.7 Sun FM. And again, you are in the Sunrise Show helping you go through Tuesday. And it's time for your good news. But I don't have the thing here. Where is she? Yeah, your good news. And today it's brought to you by, of course, our friends at Thrifty Foods, as they want to get you smiling on the way in. So they let us tell a few jokes, and then they bring you a little bit of this.
1: Tell me something good.
0: Yeah, so telling you something good, today we have some great news that the train texting line still open. You could win a family pass of tickets from the BC Forest Discovery Center for this weekend and their Labor Day excitement just by texting the keyword train. We're going to close up the line in about 15 minutes time. And so if you want to win, get that text in as well. Well, I've got an awesome screenshot here. The Lake Couchin Fire Department making it home safely after offering their services to places that really needed it through this wildfire season. And yesterday they shouted out some of their members who made it over to the interior there. Monroe Grobe, Tyler Hayda, Devin Lowen, Chris Nahernick, Blake Lowen, Tyler Bergen, who supported their community in their time away. And now they come back with all new experience to make us even safer here on the island. Amazing stuff. Everyone who was willing to go fight fires over there and made it back home safe. We are so grateful for you. And this one's pretty good, too. It's a story up on the MyCouchInValleyNow.com website. And again, posted by just a man after my own heart, Adam Clutchy of the Couchin School District Board. As Adam's saying, basically a outline of what the money from the Coke Silas sale is going to go to. And it's just going to make education so much more beneficial to kids in this valley. If you want to check it out, Adam has posted it up on the Couchin Valley school district Facebook as well. You can check out our reporting on it at mycouchinvalleynow.com, as Wiley was in contact with Adam, and amazing stuff that the school district is doing there to reallocate and make things great for the kids in our community. That's something good for our friends at Thrifty Foods.
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9:30, and U2 Vertigo is getting you through a Tuesday here in the Sunrise Show, and I think it's time to go over to the Wheel of Wow and select a winner for our BC Forest Discovery train tickets. Yes, we're talking 5 tickets is the prize today, tomorrow, Thursday, Friday too. And I missed one there because the week, it's just getting started. We're making it through though. Thank you for being here with us. What do you say we go over to the wheel and see who we've got? Thank you everyone who texted in. I'm going to close up the line right now. Okay, that's it. All the texts that said train, you'll have to save them for another day. Tomorrow, we give away another great prize as all Labor Day weekend long, the BC Forest Discovery Center is going to be celebrating with their steam train, unlimited rides, the museum open till 4:30. Of course, they'll have a special rate for their hot dogs as they barbecue, as they do. They've got tattoos, cotton candy, all the great stuff there as Labor Day weekend long. You can ride the train. You can hang out. The BC Forest Discovery Center wants to hook up one lucky listener with 2 adult tickets and 3 kids passes. So what do we say here? I'm having a struggle pulling the wheel out of storage again. Here it is. Who will our winner be? Thank you everyone who texted me. Did we get any extra entrants there? And our winner is Alexandra S., a first-time texter on the line. Thank you, Alexandra, for getting in there. You and your family are going to BC Forest Discovery Day's special Labor Day event, and you can still go. Just tune in the 9 o'clock hour tomorrow as we're giving away even more great prizes. And you know what? I think that in honor of the BC Forest Discovery Center, we should probably, it's just an idea, maybe play you some train. What do we say? Just sneak it in here, or even better, this is what people want to see. Now we're throwing everybody for a loop, perhaps. I'm sorry, this is live radio for you. Here it is. All aboard. Happy Tuesday. Thank you for being tuned to Sun FM.

0: He's always early. Like, early, early. 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

Carly Rae Jepsen on Sun FM, and it's in the Sunrise Show, helping you go into Tuesday and the work week that will be exciting as long as you stick with us. Yeah, thank you for kicking it from whenever you woke up. I've been Bergie in your ear here, and I'll be back tomorrow at the same time. I'm also in the midday show. Yeah, spending the next 2 hours with you doing some live local business spotlights. You just might have to keep hanging around. Have Sun FM at your desk at work. That's the greatest way to keep the set list that just gets you through the day. And this one, a song for Lisa and I as we shared our love for Blondie this morning. And it is Hanging on the Telephone. Hopefully you keep hanging on the radio. Bye now. Bergie out.

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3: Yeah!

I ain't with it. It's Jealous by Chromeo, and it's here on Sun FM. It's the midday show, and we're with you now for an extra extended edition as I'm hanging out doing some live local business spotlights the next 2 hours, brought to you from some beautiful businesses here in the Cowichan Valley. And first stop, the Dunkin' Garage Cafe and Bakery. Gonna grab myself some delicious breakfast, maybe chat with Matt Hattari in here, see what they've got coming up for the fall season, and talk a little bit about their changed hours. Now open 7:30 to 6 p.m. to serve you, and available for online pickup, of course, at the Dunkin' Garage's website, dunkingaragecafe.ca. And you can order today if you wanted to do grab and go. We'll have Matt jump on and tell us a little bit of a brand new feature that's going to be on here, as well as how they're giving back to the Tour de Rock, and they're going to be a stop on the tour at the end of September. Thank you for joining us for this live local business spotlight. And for Sun FM, I'm Noah Bergstrom. And this is Lenny Kravitz. Maybe you fly away to the garage today, as we're here for the entire 10 o'clock hour. Come get some breakfast.

0: Platinum Blonde, it's Somebody Somewhere, and I'm with Matt Hotari here at the Dunkin' Garage at 330 Dunkin' Street, the iconic yellow building that lives to serve the community. And Matt, you live to serve the community too here in the Valley. It's been a busy summer for you guys.
1: It has been insane this summer. Probably the busiest summer of my entire life.
0: Yeah, and it just keeps going as you're extending the hours beyond what you were before, but now at 6 p.m. we're going to close to better serve the community who finishes work at regular business hours.
1: Yeah, all summer long we were open till 8 p.m. to kind of service all of the craziness during the summer and 39 days of July, and now we're closing at 6 p.m. going into the fall, which is 1 hour later than last year.
0: Yeah.
1: Kind of just to appease everyone that's getting off work at 5 o'clock and still come and grab and go meal here.
0: Totally. And some of those meals, you were mentioning how excited you are about the incoming of the Turkish eggs. It's not a feature, it's a full-time menu option here at the Garage.
1: Yeah, I personally think it's one of the best things the Garage has ever made. But they came up with Turkish eggs, kind of our local eggs, and then some tzatziki kind of sauce and some potatoes and some bread, and I think it's great.
0: Beautiful. And of course, the Garage doing as best they can to team with the Couch and Green community to provide everything locally, not just the eggs. It's always insane here when you guys are getting a shipment when I'm in. But I'm so grateful that you had some time to jump on with us today, Matt. I also wanted to ask you, you had mentioned that you were supporting Tour de Rock this year with a stop on September 29th.
1: Yeah, we're one of the official stops. We kind of fuel them along their way, and we're excited to welcome them. We did it last year as well, and it was just such a cool vibe to see them all roll up with their entourage and fuel them up for their next stop.
0: Yeah, and it's a perfect place for us to come and watch them as the public rather than watching them from behind the blockade or whatever.
1: Yeah.
0: You can come and sit and comfortably enjoy a delicious garage meal or a beverage and say hello to these riders who are going to be giving back to Cops for Cancer this year. Our very own rider here in the Couch and Valley, Mary Skorupka, riding 1,200 kilometers from Port Alice to Victoria.
1: Yeah, it's insane.
0: And then next year, you and I will jump on the bikes, right, Matt?
1: Ooh, I don't know. I would maybe make it like 12 kilometers.
0: Yes, yeah. I'm thinking like a one-day bike ride from downtown Duncan to Sun FM.
1: Yes, we might also, we'd probably go on a detour or something.
0: Yeah, exactly. Perfect. And then, so you also mentioned that there was some fundraising going on here last week for your Tour de Rock campaign stuff as well, right?
1: Yeah. We did like 10% of our entire sales for the day, plus some of our Turkish egg sales, and raised $948 for Mary's campaign.
0: Wow, that is so awesome. And of course, we're going to be giving back to Mary for Rock to Tour as well. But here at the Garage, September 29th, the Tour de Rock can be passing by. And come on by and support Matt and the team. Grab those Turkish eggs. They look so delicious. We're going to post up a photo on our Instagram before the end of the hour here for a live on location spotlight. Thank you so much for joining us, Matt.
1: Thank you.
0: Yeah, again, at the Dunkin' Garage for the entire 10 a.m. hour as Matt welcomes us. I'm excited to dig into these Turkish eggs. Check us out on social media and, of course, follow the Garage as they are always posting up their great stuff. September 29th, Tour de Rock comes through town here at the Dunkin' Garage Cafe and Bakery.
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0: It's Bruno Mars. He's singing about being locked out of heaven. It's on Sun FM in the midday show. Yes, helping you go through the workday today, Tuesday, and a perfect time to come and enjoy a delicious treat here at the Dunkin' Garage. We're here for a live local business spotlight and on a busy day here at the garage, as usual. 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They make it so easy with their grab and go. You can check that out at DunkinGarageCafe.ca. And today they've got their dilly borscht soup, some baked burritos, burrito bowls, and many other delicious treats. Come and join me as we're here for the entire 10 a.m. hour. 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

0: And there are a few places that make you feel more at home here in Duncan than the Duncan Garage Cafe and Bakery, the iconic yellow building on Duncan Street here. I'm joined by owner Matt Hattari for a live local business spotlight. Hey again, Matt.
1: Hello, hello.
0: Thank you so much for having us on today and finding some time for me. I know you're very busy. Still in summer service mode here at the garage. It's another busy day, and the sun's coming out right now, too.
1: Yeah,
0: it's going to be a beautiful day.
1: Yeah.
0: Again, we're up here on the beautiful back patio at the garage, which if you haven't checked this out, this is a great place to find some ambiance in the otherwise bustling and busy spot, which your team is so good at helping people out, whether they're in a rush or here sitting for the entirety of your business hours.
1: Yeah.
0: And those business hours have changed as well, Matt. Is that right?
1: Yeah. We're open till 6 p.m. now. We were open till 8 for the entire summer during 39 days of July, but now we're open till 6 in the fall. Just to kind of appease everybody that's coming in after work to grab a grab-and-go meal. And we're excited for that.
0: Yeah, that grab-and-go fridge is awesome. You guys have some amazing stuff in there. And what a great way, if you're tired after work today and you can't fathom putting together a meal, the garage would love to help you out. And of course, you can order grab and go on the website too, right, Matt?
1: Yeah.
0: At Duncan Garage Cafe and Bakery .ca. Matt's team fixing them up there as well. What are some of the great things that you can grab from that grab and go fridge?
1: Any of our salads. We have kind of some of our sauces in there. One of my favorites, the new Szechuan soba noodle salad. I guess it's not new anymore, but it's delicious. They just added it. It's a little bit more spicy now.
0: Yeah.
1: I've been like battling with them back and forth. They'll like give me a sample and I'm like, not spicy enough. And so it's finally like making my mouth tingle. And
0: perfect.
1: So I'm happy with the spice level, but that is one of my favorite things from the grab and go. And probably the yam peanut noodle salad is probably second favorite.
0: Those both sound delicious. And so if you're fancying something spicy for this evening for dinner, Matt and his team would love to hook you up with a grab and go. Of course, you can visit Duncan Garage Cafe and Bakery.ca and order that today. And open till 6 p.m., Matt. A little bit of a change, but of course, you guys are always making these changes to better serve the Couchin Valley. So now the working class, the people who are actually doing full 8-hour days get to come by.
1: Yeah.
0: Grab something delicious.
1: Yes.
0: Awesome. And again, the garage here, you guys have that brand new patio. So hopefully people come on down and enjoy the ambiance for the fall season. And we did mention that exciting Turkish eggs that's brand new to
1: me. I
0: know,
1: I love
0: right?
1: Turkish eggs.
0: Only one place to come and get them. It's at the Duncan Garage Cafe and Bakery at 330 Duncan Street. Come and see Matt and his team. They are so excited to help you out. For this live local business spotlight, we've been at the garage. And Matt, we really appreciate you jumping on again.
1: Thank you. See you next month.
0: Sounds good. Or sooner for those Turkish eggs. I'll be back.
1: Yes.
0: Thanks a lot, Matt.
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nothing but a good time. Poison is here on 89.7 Sun FM. I'm bringing you again to a lovely local business here in the Catchin Valley for a live local business spotlight. 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Get that window fixed before the weather gets cold. 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

0: He's a Hideaway, and it's on 89.7 Sun FM. It's the Midday Show, and I'm Noah in your radio. 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By the way, when the weather gets cold, that's when the cracks start to spread. 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I was seeing that 16 the high in some days. 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

0: It's Our Lady Peace. Sound the alarm. We are at Speedy Glass off Chester Road, another live local business spotlight brought to you in the midday show. And Speedy Glass wants you to know that if you've got a chip in that windshield, it could actually be fixed for $0 with comprehensive coverage. Yes, here in BC, chips are covered by ICBC. And while Speedy Glass, they partner with ICBC directly to make it so easy on you to book in. All you have to do is answer one or two questions, and they'll get you sorted. I'm selling myself on this. I think I should try and book my partner in before I leave here today, as Steve was stressing the fact that, yes, we're busy. This is the time of year where everyone's realizing, oh boy, windshields are going to spider when the cold weather comes. 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

0: Loverboy on 89.7. And it's brought to you live from a local business spotlight. We're at Speedy Glass here for the entire 11 a.m. hour. And an exciting one it's been so far. Steve and his team just getting geared up for the change of seasons and all the new reasons that people have to come by and get their chip or crack replaced. As when the cold weather comes, the spidering windshields, and the terrible chilly breeze through your windows and windshields, well, those follow. Yeah, 16 degrees later this week. Thank you to Steve and the team for inviting me here today. And again, we should also say they're so busy, but they want you to come by and get the service that you deserve. 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You just might want to join the team as Speedy Glass still looking for a certified glass technician. 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Speedy Glass is the place to do it here. Off Chester Road and live in the midday show, this has been a local business spotlight. Thank you so much for joining us and to Speedy Glass for hosting us today. This has been an exciting edition of the midday show, an extra long one for me as I've been in your ear since 6 a.m.? Oh my goodness, we do it all again tomorrow. Thank you for kicking it, Couchin, as I've been in your radio for the Sunrise Show. And now I leave you with Nicholas Arnold in the afternoon drive. He's taken over the vault too, so hopefully you'll keep hanging. And thank you, Speedy Glass and The Garage, for hosting us today. Another exciting edition of our live local business spotlights.
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1: I'm Wiley Henderson. The Cowichan Valley School District says the sale of the former Coxsila Elementary School property will help with improvements at its facilities. Sage Daniels has more.
2: The school district announced Monday that the property has been sold to Duncan Pentecostal Church and Cowichan Valley-based Living Stones Landscaping. In a statement, the school district says the sale will help with covering costs for repairs and maintenance at its schools, including playground upgrades, heating and cooling improvements, and accessibility work. Coxsila Elementary operated from 1964 to 2013. After the school closed, the property was used for trades training through Vancouver Island University. The church says it plans to use the former school to accommodate its growing congregation and expand its community ministries. Living Stones Landscaping plans to use the undeveloped portion of the property for its business operations, subject to the required approvals. The organizations say they intend to use separate areas of the site, with any subdivision or changes in land use subject to the appropriate approval processes. Sage Daniels, Campbell River.
1: The province is funding 1,200 new before and after school childcare spaces in schools, including in Nanaimo, Cowichan Valley, Campbell River, and Sechelt. The Nanaimo Ladysmith School District will get 180 new child care spaces for school-aged children spread across 8 schools. There will be 75 new spaces in the Cowichan Valley across 3 schools and 30 new spaces in Campbell River at Georgia Park Elementary. West Sechelt Elementary will also get 12 new child care spaces. They are funded through $5 million from the Ministry of Infrastructure to support renovations and $20 million from the Ministry of Education and Child Care for operating costs for the next 3 years. The nomination period for the October municipal election is open. Anyone wanting to run is able to file the required documents with their local chief election officer. Candidates will be declared after the nomination period ends on September 11th. The campaign period will be September 19th to October 17th, and advanced voting will be on October 7th and 14th. General voting day is October 17th. A coalition of unions and marine industry groups is renewing calls for BC ferries to make sure future ferries are built at home. The company sparked outcry from unions when it said in June 2025 its 4 newest vessels would be built at a Chinese shipyard. Every other major new BC ferries vessel since the early 2000s has also been built overseas in Europe. Bryn Bork, executive director of the BC Building Trades, says the recent escalation of the Canada-US trade war has highlighted the need to support Canadian industries.
3: We have heard politicians say, if you see a Canadian product, buy it. How can we continue to source the most expensive products our province purchases from a foreign country when we can create the conditions to build them here?
1: Premier David Eby said last year he wasn't happy with the deal going to China, but he said the new vessels are urgently needed to bolster BC Ferries' aging fleet.
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5: Thank you, news team. Now we look over at sports today in the MLB. The Toronto Blue Jays, they've got a game against the Cleveland Guardians. Toronto still trying to make a late season push to make it into the playoffs. We'll see if they can pull it off. First pitch in that game is at 3:40. Seattle Mariners also have a game. Starts at 3:45. It's against the Boston Red Sox. Honestly, that's pretty much it for sports today. It's pretty quiet.
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5: Okay, now let's talk weather today in the Valley. A decent-ish day. A little bit more cloudy than would be nice today. Mix of sun and cloud, more so on the clouds right now. High of 23, tonight a low of 15, 30% chance of showers, turning into periods of rain as we head into tomorrow and reach a high of 17 degrees. Like, let's look ahead the rest of this work week. Aside from today, we're expecting a weekly high of 18 degrees Saturday and Sunday. Looking a little nicer now, mix of sun and cloud on both of those days, but 19 and 22 degrees. Looks like the days of 27 and 28 degrees are behind us here as we've reached the first day of September.

Hey, my name's Nicholas, taking the baton from Noah, who's carried the torch through the morning here on Sun FM. I'll be getting you through, well, the next hour and then from 2 to 6. But anyways, we're into the vault with Viper Fuels. And normally today is a time machine Tuesday. We go back to a certain year. I'm not going to do that today because I don't get to take over the vault very often. And there's one theme that I love doing in the vault when I used to do it in the midday show. And so we're bringing it back. There's a reason for it. Normally we do it on his birthday, but this Thursday, Weird Al Yankovic is playing Vancouver. So we're going to do an hour of songs that Weird Al has parodied. Let's start with this one.

Hey, my name's Nicholas, filling in for Noah in the vault with Viper Fuels today, and I'm taking it over. We're driving this bus right to, well, kind of off the ledge here, which I love. Today is 2 days away from Weird Al Yankovic playing Vancouver. So I thought, why don't we play all songs that have been parodied by Weird Al, like this one. So I get my-

0: You're listening to The Vault with Viper Fuels this hour, playing all songs that Weird Al Yankovic has parodied in his long career. We'll have more coming up just after this.
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0: Today in The Vault with Viper Fuels, we are a couple of days away from Weird Al Yankovic playing Vancouver. He's playing the Freedom Mobile Arch, which, have you seen this thing yet? It's a really cool outdoor venue. It's just like a giant, well, it's an arch. That's why it's called that. He's playing there on Thursday, and so I thought, I'm always looking for an excuse to play some Weird Al, and the Fido text line seems to be enjoying it today. So we're playing all songs that Weird Al has parodied, including this one.

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12: Hey, it's Nicholas filling in for Noah today in The Vault. And you know I'm taking over The Vault because it's a weird one today. Weird Al Yankovic playing Vancouver Thursday night. I thought, why don't we play all songs that Weird Al has parodied? This one always makes me chuckle. It kills me.
13: I want a new duck. One that won't try to bite. One that won't chew a hole in my socks. One that won't quack all night.
12: He wants a new duck? I just don't know where he comes up with this stuff. So good.

0: might have bitten off a little more than I could chew there. A little ambitious there with the song swap. Weird Al Yankovic is the guy who we're celebrating today. And good to see some folks over on the Fido text line sending some thumbs up. They like the theme today. We've got time for two more songs in the vault. Two more songs that Weird Al has parodied. Coming up to close out the hour.
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0: We're down to our last two songs in The Vault today.

because we're 2 days away from Weird Al playing Vancouver. We're doing all songs that Weird Al has parodied. And not even the queen herself, Taylor Swift, was able to get away from Weird Al.

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1: I don't know how Weird Al Yankovic comes up with all this stuff, but he does. Very weird fellow. Wonder where he gets the name. We're into the last song here in the vault. Thanks so much for hanging out. We'll have just normal music coming up for the rest of the day. This last one, it's a parody of a song that you know very well, I'm sure, called Couch Potato, and it's just him basically talking about TV and watching TV, which is a lot of Weird Al stuff. All right, here it is, our last song in the vault. He's scared.

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0: concerts than dates in the last year. And it's not even close. 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
1: Holy, yeah, let's get this thing going. What day even is today? Tuesday afternoon. Oh my gosh. We haven't talked in a whole month. How have you been? You've been keeping well? Yeah, sure, I know it was like 18 hours ago. Actually, no, we talked in the vault. I forgot. We talked in the vault if you're listening. But the Afternoon Show, we haven't talked in a whole month. How are you? Hanging in there? Fun to have you along for the ride. We've got a busy Tuesday. Among the festivities, we've got the Sun Olympics brought to you by Country Grocer. $25 gift card up for grabs. We've got Pull the Traeger with Fire and Fermentation as per usual. We've got also, I'm giving away tickets to the circus, which if you'd like a family pass of tickets to the circus, two adult passes, two kids passes, text me the keyword circus right now, 250-746-4897. Text me the keyword circus. It's we've got the text and win open all week, so if you've already entered in the draw, you're continuously in it. But, you know, if you haven't gotten in on it yet, we've got four more passes we're giving away over on the text line, 250-746-4897. Some great tunes ahead. Gonna hang out. We're gonna talk. Did you see the gas prices went up today? Jeez. We'll talk about that. Just hang out. Let's have a great Tuesday. Appreciate you hanging out under the sun. You're under the sun with
2: Nicholas. What else can we be forgetting?

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0: We're at that point in the year where it seems like somebody has woken up every morning and they flip a coin. And whatever it lands on, that's what the weather is like for today. I mean, look outside today. What have we even got? It's a little cloudy. It's supposed to get warmer, like way warmer, above 20 degrees. Then we flip the coin again for tomorrow. And what have we got? The opposite. Periods of rain, around 17 degrees, lots of clouds, lots of showers throughout the day. We flip it again on Thursday, mix of sun and cloud. Flip it on Friday. We've got 60% chance of showers, a high of 18. Looking ahead to the weekend, mix of sun and cloud, hovering at around 20 degrees. It's the first week of September. What else could we expect?
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0: Is it just me, or did you also get a bit of a smack across the face today driving wherever it was that you were going, and you saw the gas prices? Whoo! I was looking last night, and it was like, oh, 190-ish, somewhere around there, and coming to work today, it was like, oh my God, driving through Mill Bay, 204, 205? What's going on? And I realized it's probably the gas tax. They probably put it back on because they had suspended it back in April, make the gas prices like 10 or 15 cents cheaper. I think it's 10 cents, but it's coming back. And I was like, oh, it must have been September the 1st. No, it was not September the 1st that it came back. It's September the 8th. So exactly a week from today after Labor Day is when they're bringing the gas tax back. So I don't know if we're just jumping ahead of the gun a little bit here, certain places, or if it's like, you know, the Labor Day long weekend, which, I mean, it's only Tuesday, so we shouldn't be at the Labor Day weekend making prices go up quite yet. But I don't know, kind of smacked me in the face. I'm kind of kicking myself for not filling up yesterday when it was 10 or 15 cents cheaper.
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The music that we listen to on a day-to-day basis comes from a lot of different places. I mean, we're a Canadian radio station, so a lot of it comes from within our borders. Then we head south of the border. The United States pops up on the playlist quite a lot. The UK, Australia hops up on the list a lot. But every once in a while, we get a musician from a different, interesting part of the world. This fella, 34 years old, from Rathcoole, County Dublin, just outside of the capital of Ireland. His name is Dermot Kennedy, and he gained worldwide recognition in 2016 when Spotify added a couple of his songs to, you know, like Spotify makes these playlists that everybody kind of tunes into that are really popular. They added a couple of his tracks to it, and people started to really understand he's a pretty talented guy. He took an interesting path to getting into pop music. You don't really see this very often. So he, you know, he started playing the guitar when he was 11. When he was 13, he, you know, really started to get into a little bit more pop music. By the time he was 16, he started songwriting. And then he went to university for music. He has a bachelor's degree in music. Normally, pop stars, they kind of get into it by, you know, by doing it like a trade. They get into it. They just start working. He went and got educated. Smart fella. Here's one of his songs. It's called Kiss Me, Dermot Kennedy, from Ireland, laddie.

I'd love to hear your craziest experiences on Facebook Marketplace. Have you had anything wild go down? I put up a couple of bar stools and a bed that I was getting rid of. I put them up at the beginning of August.

0: It's crazy the amount of people who they message you and they're like, hey, is this available? I'm interested. I will pick this up tomorrow. And then either you message them back and they don't respond, or at the last second after you've arranged a pickup, they're like, ah, never mind. I don't really need that. It's crazy. I looked, the bed, 23 people messaged me saying, hey, is this available, before somebody finally came and picked it up at my place this morning. The bar stool is the same thing. It was like 7 people had been like, hey, I will pick this up tomorrow. And then I wound up dropping it off to a nice fella's place in Mill Bay. Just crazy. You've got to have a wild experience with Marketplace. It's a cesspool out there, man. 250-746-4897. Would love to hear the craziest encounter you've had while trying to peddle something on Marketplace.
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welcome to hour number two of the afternoon show. Hey, my name's Nicholas. On the way, we've got the Sun Olympics brought to you by Country Grocer. But first, a reminder, we've got a fun giveaway going on this week in the afternoon show. Wait for it. The beat's about to drop. There we go. The circus is coming to town. And I'm giving away family passes of tickets over on the Fido text line. 250-746-4897. Text me the keyword circus at any point between now and the end of my show tomorrow, and you'll be entered in the draw. Congrats to our most recent winner, Bridget. First-time texter to the Sun FM, the Fido text line. Won herself family pass tickets, and her response was, OMG, thank you so much. So you got a text. That's what gets you in on the draw. It's six letters, and it could change your weekend. The circus coming to the expo this weekend.

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0: It's time for the Sunlympics, brought to you by Country Grocer. Today, a $25 gift card up for grabs. Let's head over to the phone lines and see who our player is for today. Hello, Sun FM.
1: Hello.
0: Yeah. How's it going? Who is this?
1: It's Carrie.
0: Hey, Carrie. Yeah, it's you. You want to play the Sunlympics?
1: Sure.
0: You got it.
1: How do you play the Sunlympics?
0: Well, that it depends on the day. Today, it's the game is flip it and reverse it. So I've got a 10-second clip of a Sun FM song. It's sonically in reverse. If you can identify it and give me the song, title and artist, get yourself a $25 gift card.
1: Okay.
0: Okay, cool.
1: So you're playing it in reverse.
0: Yeah.
1: Okay.
0: Before we get to that, though, it's a Sun FM, Sunlympics law that we must do at least a little bit of small talk. I'm asking today, Facebook Marketplace. When's the last time you bought or sold something on Facebook Marketplace?
2: Pool cue Friday.
1: Yeah, there we go. A pool cue on Friday.
0: You bought a pool cue on Marketplace?
1: Yeah.
0: Wow.
1: Yeah.
0: What was it about this pool cue that called out to you?
2: Carbon fiber.
0: Oh. So if you try and hit somebody upside the head with it, it's not going to snap, is what you're saying. Carbon fiber.
2: Depends on how hard the guy's head is. Your head?
0: I guess so. Like a pool cue on Marketplace, is this something that you had decided you were going to buy and that's why you went to Marketplace, or you were just scrolling and came across it?
2: Just happened to come across it.
0: I tried to sell something. Have you ever tried to sell something on Marketplace?
1: Yeah.
2: Mustang.
0: A car?
2: Yeah.
0: I feel like that would be tough.
2: Got 22 calls in the first 3 hours, and everybody offered almost half.
0: Isn't that crazy?
2: Yeah.
0: They're just trying to lowball you. Did you? So you ended up selling it, though?
2: Yes, for the asking price.
0: Wow.
2: I kind of looked at it and saw that it really was worth what the asking price was.
0: How long did you have to wait to get the asking price?
2: 4 hours.
0: That's it?
2: That was it, yes.
0: Well, you must have had a heck of a car. Because I had to wait 3 weeks to sell a little bit of stuff on Marketplace. Anyways.
2: It was underpriced.
0: Was it? That makes sense. Well, I guess we've got a team playing. What's your name, sir?
2: Al.
0: We've got Al and Carrie playing the Sunlympics. Is that okay that we're teaming you together?
1: Yep.
0: Okay, sure. Perfect. So today, like I said, I've got a 10-second clip of a Sun FM song. It is sonically in reverse. If you guys can identify the song title and the artist name, you'll get $25 to Country Grocer, okay?
1: Okay.
0: Okay, here it is. Any idea?
1: Oh my goodness. Can I listen to it again?
0: Yeah, of course.
1: Sounds like African music.
0: It's a tough one. Today's a tough one. As much of a hint as I can give you is that it's Canadian.
1: Hmm.
2: What about I think a Canadian guy like Bryan Adams or somebody?
1: There's lots of Canadian bands, so that's tough.
0: Mm-hmm.
2: That's a toughie.
0: Nothing.
1: I'm sure once you say who it is or play the song, I'll be like, oh, yeah.
0: I hope so. Otherwise, I'll have done you guys real dirty today. So you got nothing?
1: No.
0: All right, I got to give you one of these. I don't know. Do you know this?

0: My inner ninja. Yeah, no, I never would have guessed that.
1: No, classified inner ninja was the song. Sorry, guys. Hi. Thanks for calling in. Thanks for playing. It was nice chatting with you guys.
0: Thank you.
2: Yeah, it was fun.
1: Carrie and Al, not winners today, although I feel like we won with that conversation. Nice chat before the game today. That means since we don't have a winner, we've got $50 up for grabs tomorrow. Listening around 3:20 in the Sun Olympic.
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1: I'm Wiley Henderson. The Cowichan Valley School District says the sale of the former Coxsilla Elementary School property will help with improvements at its facilities. Sage Daniels has more.
2: The school district announced Monday that the property has been sold to Duncan Pentecostal Church and Cowichan Valley-based Living Stones Landscaping. In a statement, the school district says the sale will help with covering costs for repairs and maintenance at its schools, including playground upgrades, heating and cooling improvements, and accessibility work. Coxsilla Elementary operated from 1964 to 2013. After the school closed, the property was used for trades training through Vancouver Island University. The church says it plans to use the former school to accommodate its growing congregation and expand its community ministries. Living Stones Landscaping plans to use the undeveloped portion of the property for its business operations, subject to the required approvals. The organizations say they intend to use separate areas of the site, with any subdivision or changes in land use subject to the appropriate approval processes. Sage Daniels, Campbell River.
1: The province is funding 1,200 new before and after school childcare spaces in schools, including in Nanaimo, Cowichan Valley, Campbell River, and Sechelt. The Nanaimo Ladysmith School District will get 180 new child care spaces for school-aged children spread across 8 schools. There will be 75 new spaces in the Cowichan Valley across 3 schools and 30 new spaces in Campbell River at Georgia Park Elementary. West Sechelt Elementary will also get 12 new child care spaces. They are funded through $5 million from the Ministry of Infrastructure to support renovations and $20 million from the Ministry of Education and Child Care for operating costs for the next 3 years. The nomination period for the October municipal election is open. Anyone wanting to run is able to file the required documents with their local chief election officer. Candidates will be declared after the nomination period ends on September 11th. The campaign period will be September 19th to October 17th, and advanced voting will be on October 7th and 14th. General voting day is October 17th. A coalition of unions and marine industry groups is renewing calls for BC ferries to make sure future ferries are built at home. The company sparked outcry from unions when it said in June 2025 its 4 newest vessels would be built at a Chinese shipyard. Every other major new BC ferries vessel since the early 2000s has also been built overseas in Europe. Bryn Bork, executive director of the BC Building Trades, says the recent escalation of the Canada-US trade war has highlighted the need to support Canadian industries.
3: We have heard politicians say, if you see a Canadian product, buy it. How can we continue to source the most expensive products our province purchases from a foreign country when we can create the conditions to build them here?
1: Premier David Eby said last year he wasn't happy with the deal going to China, but he said the new vessels are urgently needed to bolster BC Ferries' aging fleet.
4: News is brought to you by QP Vancouver Island Workers, delivering the public services island communities rely on. QP, better services, better communities.
5: That's news. Now let's talk sports. Today in the MLB, the Toronto Blue Jays have a game against the Cleveland Guardians. That one actually already underway. Seattle Mariners also already in a game against the, who are they up against again? The Boston Red Sox. Just heard news, or Noah Bergstrom actually sent me the insider scoop on this. Apparently the LA Angels are being sold and they're going to the Rams owner, like the LA Rams owner, Stan Kroenke, which is probably going to mean the Angels are going to be a good team, which is not in time for Mike Trout to, you know, have a decent playoff run. But still, it's really going to turn things around. And there's going to be 2 really high spending teams in Los Angeles in baseball. That's something.
6: 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They're closer than you think, proud to assist you with the goal of driving away in a great vehicle.
5: Okay, we're through sports. Now let's talk weather. It's one of those days, flip a coin and it's whatever it lands on, that's what the weather's going to be. It's one of those weeks where it's going to be like that. Today, mix of sun and cloud, although it's way more on the cloud side than the sun side. We're looking at some showers kicking in tonight. Periods of rain throughout the day tomorrow. Tomorrow's going to be chilly, actually. The coldest day of the 7-day forecast. 17 degrees with rain throughout the entire day. Mix of sun and cloud on Thursday, showers on Friday, mix of sun and cloud on Saturday and Sunday. So actually Labor Day weekend looking nice weather-wise. 19, 22, and 22 for the 3 days this long weekend. Right now in the valley, it is actually about 22 degrees, pretty warm.
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1: Into the back nine of the afternoon show. Hello. Welcome to the 4 o'clock hour. It's a busy one ahead. We've got Pull the Traeger brought to you by Fire and Fermentation. I got to tell you, today's song is one that I've been waiting to be added to the library for maybe 4 months. I've been dying waiting for this song to be added. So we're finally going to get to it. So stay tuned for that. I'll ask you if you like it or if you don't like it, a thumbs up or a thumbs down, as per usual, to 250-746-4897. And while you're thinking of that phone number, we've still got our text and win contest going on. I'm giving away another family pass to the circus that's coming to town this weekend. In the 5 o'clock hour, I'm giving away another family pass to somebody who's texted in over on the Fighter text line. So text in the keyword circus, and you'll be entered in the draw. Like I said, I'm pulling a name out of the hat in the 5 o'clock hour. Also, two more during my show tomorrow. So, lots on the way. I'm happy to have you along for the ride. And we're going to talk to a guy from the circus today. We're talking to Frank from the circus. So, that's also coming up this hour. Lots on the way. Don't go anywhere.
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They're located just south of Duncan, just off the Trans-Canada, in the Chester Road Shopping Complex. They help you make your own wine. They help you figure out what kinds of things that you should season your barbecue stuff that you're barbecuing with. They help you find a new grill. Fire and Fermentation, if it has to do with one of those, they can probably help you out with it. They're, like I said, just in the Chester Road Shopping Complex. Okay, today's song I have been so excited about. This is a song I heard for the first time probably 4 months ago, 5 months ago maybe. And I've been looking for it just like regularly in the Sun FM library. And it finally popped up. I was like, oh yes, here we go. So this is a song that might be better on a sunny day, to be honest with you, but it's in there. We're doing it today. It puts me, if I were to close my eyes and listen to this song, it puts me like driving down a backcountry road with, you know, your other half and just loving life. That's where it puts me. Where does it put you? Do you like it? Do you not like it? You could even not like it, which is okay. Send me a thumbs up or a thumbs down, 250-746-4897. The song is by a breakout artist this year. This song became huge on the interwebs. Her name, Stella Lefty, the song Boston. On a

0: what'd you think? Thumbs up or thumbs down? That's Pull the Trigger, brought to you by Fire and Fermentation. Today's song, Boston by Stella Lefty.
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0: Sun FM. Well, what did you think? Today's song in Pull the Trigger, brought to you by Fire and Fermentation, Stella Lefty's Boston. Did you like it? Did you not like it? Over on the Fido text line, I mean, we're pretty split, actually, which I'm not surprised by. Anytime there's any bit of that, is it the slide guitar, anything that's even slightly reminiscent of country, there's some people who just will not like it. They will always hate it, which is, I mean, I imagine for some people, as soon as country music hits their ears, it's like when cilantro hits my mouth. It's just instantly, that you're trying to sneak cilantro in there. Gross. So I can understand where you're coming from. John, one of those people, more country crap, thumbs down. Tiffany says, gave it a chance. Too much country twang with an average voice. Thumbs down. But then there were some thumbs up. Susan, thumbs up. David, Sherry. Who else was there? Listener, I don't have your name. Oh my goodness. Is it Laura? I'm guessing Laura. And we had Andrea in North texting in from the mainland with a thumbs up as well. So I'm pretty split on that one. For the people who hated Stella, here's Stevie. Can I get back in your good books? Is this all right?

0: I'm now joined on the line by Frank. He is with Circus Osorio Mexico that's coming to Canada. They're here. They're in the Cowichan Valley. How exciting is that? They're at the exhibition grounds this weekend. Frank, for people who might be going out to the circus, what are they in store for this weekend?
1: Well, first of all, thank you for taking our call. And, whoever's coming out to the show this weekend, it's going to be real excited. They're going to be able to see acrobats, clowns, jugglers. They're going to be seeing flying trapeze. They're also going to be watching, as our feature acts, it's the K-Pop Warriors live at Circus Osorio. And one of our main acts is called the Globe of Death. That's two motorcycles going almost 70 miles an hour. They're doing incredible feats that, you know, it's a blink of an eye.
0: Is that the thing where it's like it's kind of like a cage, it's a circle cage, and they're driving around the inside of this thing?
1: Yes, it's a big sphere. It's a metal sphere. We call it the Globe of Death. It's a big sphere, and they're riding inside. And then one of the tricks they do, they turn out all the lights, and they just ride with their head beats.
0: Oh, my gosh.
1: That makes it really, really impressive.
0: Holy.
1: That's one of our feature acts, yes.
0: I can understand why that's one of your feature acts. That'd be something to watch. I don't even know how you practice something like that. You guys are going to be at the Cowichan Exhibition Grounds. You guys are in a huge tent. How long does it take to set up this tent?
1: The tent itself takes about 2 days to set up. They're actually setting it up right now. And then you don't have to worry about getting wet or anything because it's rainproof. You'll be sitting under a big top comfortable.
0: Awesome. And for families that go out to this event, what are the things that you generally hear from people that they were most excited about seeing, other than the Globe of Death, which sounds awesome?
1: Well, one of the things that families are real excited is that it's an actual circus. It's a family circus, and it's under a big top. That's one of the main things. And then it brings people together, you know, so they can enjoy, wholesome family entertainment. Our show is strictly for family, you know, wholesome family entertainment.
0: Circus Osorio coming to the Cowichan Exhibition Grounds this Thursday through the Labor Day Monday. They're going to have shows every single day. It's a cash-only event. You can get your tickets at the door or online. Frank, really appreciate your time today.
1: All right. Thank you. Thank you very much.
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0: 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And I was just looking over on our website. 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Our news director, Wiley Henderson, has put up a story about the CVRD hosting South Cowichan referendum information sessions. So on the next general election, municipal election, October the 17th, there's going to be a referendum for folks in the southern part of the valley on something to do with a new funding source for studies on local issues and community services, which sounds pretty vague. But if you're curious on what the deal is, you can go to one of those info sessions. We've got more details going on, like I said, on our website, mycouchandvalleynow.com.
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